Music has always been diverse. And so have we. Love is love. It's Pride Month. CKDO.

More of the greatest hits of all time, CKDO, as Frampton comes alive. There's Peter Frampton. And baby, I love you, way. 808 on a beautiful Monday night. It's Darryl McClain at the helm till midnight. You like good music? Stick around. Fleetwood Mac's up this hour. We'll hear from the Doors, Bruce Springsteen. We'll find out who's having a birthday today, too. You know, those famous people. I guess we can do one ahead of time. Cyndi Lauper having a birthday today. I know I don't want to say Cyndi's getting old, but maybe you heard her new song, Girls Just Want to Have Soup.

0: It's another summer of peace, love, and music on CKDO. And Brian Adams with his big one, Heaven. 8:17, I'm Daryl McLean, 18 degrees. Still some sunshine on this long day. When is the sun going to set? At 21:02. That's, oh my goodness, that's kids getting late. Yeah, I guess yesterday was the longest day. Anyway, I digress. As far as the forecast goes, it's going to be partly cloudy all evening and clearing overnight down to 12. Sunny tomorrow, becoming a mix of sun and cloud. Pretty comfortable. A high of 26, not much humidity, and sunny and 27 on Wednesday. Well, if today, June 22nd, is your birthday, happy birthday. There's a lot of famous people celebrating today. The brilliant journalist, Brit Hume. I always like Brit. He's over at Fox News. He's 83, still does a lot of stuff. Very reliable guy. Peter Asher of Peter and Gordon fame, the British duo. World Without Love was one of their big hits. 82 today, Peter Asher. We got, and also another rock legend, Howard Eddie Kalin of the Turtles, 79. The great singer, songwriter, producer, Todd Rundgren is 78. Actress Meryl Streep turned 77 today, and so is the Bionic Woman. That's right, Lindsay Wagner. She's 77. Singer Cyndi Lauper, who I alluded to at the top of the hour, still looking amazing at 73. Tracy Pollan, and that's Michael J. Fox's wife. They've been together a long time, and of course they met on the show, Family Ties. She turned 66. Famous environmental activist Erin Brockovich, remember her? Yeah, she's 66. The great author Dan Brown is 62. Stephen Page, from Bare Naked Ladies fame, is 56. And pro golfer Dustin Johnson turns 42 today.
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0: back in with Bruce Springsteen, Born to Run, right here on the greatest hits of all time, CKDO, and definitely Bruce's best right there. We're up to 8:38. I'm Darrell McLean. Hey, don't stop. We've got Fleetwood Mac on deck.
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0: Strange. Another summer of peace, love, and music, CKDO. Loving the Doors, Jim Morrison, the Doors, with People Are Strange. Ain't that the truth? It's 8:49. Maybe you're one of them. Me too. I'm Darrell McLean. We've got a big day coming up this Friday. Have you heard? This Freebie Friday, we're offering tickets to Lionel Richie with special guest Earth, Wind, and Fire. 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All day long this coming Freebie Friday, those tickets could be in your hands if you're the correct caller. 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

Mar the greatest hits of all time, CKDO, Barry, Robin, and Morris Kid. They are the Bee Gees. Going to love you inside out. 908 now on a Monday night together, you and me and Elvis coming up this hour. Kiss will be your Tom Petty and the Heartbreakers. We'll do a round of Did You Know, because that's always kind of fun. Well, as the weather's warmed up, we're coming into Mosquito Control Awareness Week. Did you know that? Yep. And, you know, I was thinking, if scientists are so smart, how come they haven't genetically modified a mosquito that sucks out body fat instead of blood? Now, that would be okay. Come bite me. Tony Orlando and Dawn, CKDO.

0: greatest hits of all time, CKDO. That's Strange Advance with We Run. Some great 80s gold on our Monday night together. I'm Darrell McClain. Good evening. 16 degrees out there right now. Going down to, well, what did it say here? About 12 overnight tonight. And it's going to be a clear sky. Maybe do some stargazing. Let's do our daily dose of Did You Know? Now, these are some little things that maybe you didn't know until now. And I'm always learning stuff every day from my own show. For example, we got a lot of English language stuff here tonight. Did you know the word Q, as in Q-U-E-U-E, is actually pronounced the same way when the first four letters are removed? Yeah, I guess that's true. You know, think about it. Did you know screeched is the longest English word with one syllable? It is. How about this? Did you know the shortest complete sentence in the English language is go? One sentence, one word. Did you know the word bride comes from an old Germanic word meaning to cook? Whoops. Did you know sleeping on your stomach can induce some weird, scarier, and even sexier dreams? Got to try that. And finally, did you know this? A study found that orcas, killer whales, yep, can actually learn to speak dolphin. And now you know.
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0: 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The biggest hit of their career, there's Kiss, Beth. It's 9:33, right on the dot, if time means anything to you. It's starting to cool down a bit. Let's do a double check here. Yeah, we're at 16 degrees right now. Going to go down to about 12 overnight tonight, and a nice sunny day tomorrow, and a high of 26. Welcome to summer, and stand by for Tom Petty and the Heartbreakers.
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0: 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You know, we're coming up on Canada Day next week, so we're going to be celebrating this weekend on the beach party with a special all number one hit song weekend. 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

the greatest hits of all time. CKDO, Chilliwack, my girl, gone, she gone so long. Where'd she go? I'm Darrell McClain here till midnight. ELO's coming up to later this hour. We'll serve up some Meatloaf America. And I got some Rolling Stones news coming your way in moments. Queen now, CKDO.

0: It's another summer of peace, love, and music on CKDL. Great Scottish rockers, Nazareth. This Flight Tonight, tune that was written by Joni Mitchell. You already knew that, though, didn't you? You're pretty smart. Hey, I'm Daryl McLean. Hope you're doing well on this Monday night. Starting to cool down a little bit out there. And good-looking day tomorrow. Going to have some sunshine. Going to warm up to about 26. Mm-hmm. Welcome to summer. So, what's the Rolling Stones up to? You know, they're releasing their new album, Foreign Tongues, on July 10th. Are you going to get yours? But now they've got something else special going on as part of the promotion. They are rolling out a dedicated podcast titled Speaking in Tongues, and that's on July 25th. And across 6 episodes, it'll feature exclusive interviews with Mick, Keith, and Ronnie, plus music snippets from the studio sessions, outtakes, and more. And Norah Jones will be hosting it. Keep an ear and eye out for that.
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1: 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And white.
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0: Greatest hits of all time, CKDO. There's America's sister golden hair. It's 10:31. I'm Darrell McLean. 15 degrees in Oshawa. It's starting to cool down a wee bit and going down to 12 overnight. We're going to see a sunny start to your Tuesday, becoming a mix of sun and cloud in the afternoon and a high 26. More great weather on the way Wednesday. It's going to be sunny in 27. Hey, stand by. We've got those Scottish lads, Bay City Rollers next.
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0: Oh, yeah. He's a little confused. Still wondering where the lines are. Bruce Colburn on the greatest hits of all time, CKDO. Hey, you wondering what to do for Canada Day? Wonder no longer. 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
1: I've heard people say that too much of anything is not good for you, baby. 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As many times as we've loved and we've shared love and made love, it doesn't seem to me like it's enough. It's just not enough, baby.

More of the greatest hits of all time, CKDO. Loving those slugs, as in dug in the slugs, and day by day. I'm Daryl McLean here till midnight. John Lennon in this hour. We'll hear from ABBA, got some CCR, and a little showbiz buzz. And how about Fleetwood Mac? And you make love and fun. Greatest hits of all time, CKDO.

0: Greatest hits of all time, CKDO, kicking it up a notch with some classic April wine. That's Roller. I'm Darryl McLean. Hey, good evening. Hope you're doing well on this Monday night. Anyone go to the movies over the weekend? Well, the big one was Toy Story. Still has a lot of friend and moviegoers. Studio estimates suggest the fifth installment of the Pixar series debuted with $160 million in domestic ticket sales. Now, that easily set a new franchise record and notches the biggest opening weekend of the year so far, launching 31 years after the original Toy Story landed in theaters. Has it really been that long? Now, Toy Story 5 far surpassed the previous series best debut of $120 million for Toy Story 4 back in 2019. And internationally, it was just as successful with some $152 million in sales. Steven Spielberg's Disclosure Day slipped to second place, earning $17 million over the weekend.
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0: Here we go, ready to kick off another five in a row. Kensington Market coming up along with John Lennon, Ian Thomas, got some ABBA too. And right now, from the summer of 78, here's Donna Summer. Hold me close, it's our last dance, CKDO.

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0: 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CKDO.

0: Another summer of peace, love, and music. CKDO, sing along with ABBA. There's Mamma Mia, Ian Thomas before that with Pilot. I'm Daryl McLean. Creedence Clearwater Revival's up next.
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0: Stampeder is coming up in moments along with Doobie Brothers. And right now, as promised, John Fogerty and the guys. It's Creedence Clearwater Revival and Fortunate Son. It's the greatest hits of all time. CKDO.

0: More of the greatest hits of all time, CKDO, the great Neil Young with Old Man. I'm Daryl McLean, just about ready to pull on out of here tonight. And coming up tomorrow morning on CKDO Mornings with Terry Johnston, no hockey or basketball to talk about, but we got that big Canada versus Switzerland game, the World Cup on Wednesday, and Becca Stone will let you know how the Jays made out at home with the Astros. And TJ has found some new interesting stats about women, you know, including how many have used a drill, and then a whole bunch of other things. He'll explain. That should be interesting. Everything you need to know, lots of laughs and smiles along the way. CKDO Mornings with Terry Johnston.
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0: That'll wrap it up for me, Daryl McLean. 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We'll catch up with you again tomorrow night at 7. 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

0: It's Terry Johnston, so we have no hockey to talk about, no basketball to talk about, but we're getting ready for that big Canada-Switzerland game in the World Cup on Wednesday. But Becca Stone will let you know how the Jays made out. They're hosting the Astros, and I found some interesting stats about women, like how many have used a drill or installed a shelf, how often women have sex, and what they do if given an extra $100. We'll have that for you Tuesday morning.
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0: 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Hey, are you there too, Earth, Wind, and Fire? 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
1: And white.
0: Huh? 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
1: Plus, it's at a park. 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
0: Stop being so technical.
1: Sorry.
0: Typical Canadian. Hit the music. CKDO celebrates Canada Day 2026 with the City of Oshawa at Lakeview Park. 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It's all part of another summer of peace, love, and music. 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

0: We sure are, Mr. Ritchie. Hey, are you there too, Earth, Wind, and Fire? Wonderful! Imagine seeing both of these legends for free when they bring their sing-along all-night-long tour to Scotiabank Arena on July 4th. 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

0: It's Terry Johnston, so we have no hockey to talk about, no basketball to talk about, but we're getting ready for that big Canada-Switzerland game in the World Cup on Wednesday. But Becca Stone will let you know how the Jays made out. They're hosting the Astros, and I found some interesting stats about women, like how many have used a drill or installed a shelf, how often women have sex, and what they do if given an extra $100. We'll have that for you Tuesday morning.
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0: Good morning. It's 5:30. I'm Becca Stone with CKDO News. Sunny today, becoming a mix of sun and cloud later on. A high of 26. It's 10 right now. I am seeing a slight delay this morning. 401 eastbound through Durham through Stevenson. Westbound slows already from the 412 out to Salem. Also some delays around Shepherdport Union as well. After that, looks good. Westbound into Toronto out to the Parkway. Same story on the DVP southbound. Here's what's making news this hour. The Mississaugas of Scugog Island First Nation are set to become owners of a new nuclear reactor. Ontario and Ottawa are providing loan guarantees of $700 million to the seven Williams Treaties First Nations, which will turn into equity for one of the four small module reactors being built at the Darlington New Nuclear Project in Bowmanville. The official announcement is coming this morning. Durham Police Chief Peter Moreira is among those extending his condolences after a Montreal officer was killed on the job. The officer was fatally shot yesterday by a shooter at a hotel, and he's the third Canadian officer to die in the line of duty in less than 2 weeks. A bystander and the shooter also died while a second officer was injured. The search is on for a suspect after a stabbing in downtown Toronto. Officers found a man with stab wounds near a church in Adelaide last night and say the incident may have happened in a nearby park. He suffered non-life-threatening injuries while the suspect fled before police arrived. One person is facing a reckless operation charge after Toronto police intercepted another unauthorized drone. This time, they nabbed it by the waterfront near Lakeshore Boulevard and British Columbia Road. Police say drone operators have to follow all the rules and check if they're allowed to fly drones in areas. U.S. Vice President J.D. Vance says his lengthy talks with senior Iranian officials in Switzerland created a good foundation for a final deal to end the Iran war. Vance says there was progress on multiple fronts, including keeping the Strait of Hormuz open. The U.S. is temporarily lifting oil sanctions on Iran, letting them sell oil openly for the first time in years. And an Ontario court is giving Toys R Us Canada permission to split up and sell the business to three buyers. They include its current owner, who acquired 10 store leases, as well as the brand's inventory, equipment, logistics contracts, and bank accounts and balances. The rights to the Toys R Us Canada and Babies R Us Canada names and logos go to U.S.-based Ad Poplum. The Blue Jays have won 5 of their last 6 games, opening up a homestand with the Astros with a 4-2 win. Dylan Cease struck out 8 while Kazuma Okamoto hit his 17th homer of the season. Lionel Messi scored twice, setting the World Cup record with his 18th goal as Argentina beat Austria 2-0. Also, France shut out Iraq 3-0. Norway got by Senegal 3-2 and Algeria won 2-1 over Jordan. The Toronto Tempo fell 94-87 in Atlanta. And in the NBA, Giannis Antetokounmpo was traded to the Miami Heat for a number of players and picks. It's 5:33 at CKDO. Weather is next.
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0: CKDO weather, sunny today, becoming a mix of sun and cloud this afternoon, a high of 26, tonight partly cloudy, clearing up around midnight, a low of 13. Sunshine tomorrow, a high of 25, and for Thursday, cloudy, good chance of showers or thunderstorms, and a high of 24. It's 10 right now. 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

0: CKDO Redbone, Come and Get Your Love, and The Knack. Before that, My Sharona. 5:43, 17 to 6 is Terry and Becca. Look at this. It's Tuesday the 23rd already. Mixed sun and cloud and windy and 26. Sunny and 25 tomorrow. And then rain is, they're calling for rain on Thursday. How about that? That's all right. Every few days, a bit of rain. Except they've got a charity golf tournament on Thursday. So maybe later in the day, Thursday, be nicer. 10 degrees this morning and checking CKDO traffic. Good morning, Becca Stone.
1: Good morning, Terry. Earlier delays this morning, 401 eastbound through Durham, right around Stevenson, have cleared. 401 westbound through Durham quickly, filling in now from Brock Street out to Salem. Looks good, though. Westbound into Toronto, out to the Parkway. Same story on the DVP southbound. CKDO traffic is brought to you in part by High Hope Farm and Golf Course. 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I'll have more traffic in minutes.
0: I got a question for you. I have to do an interview later on today, and it's a video interview thing, and I'm wearing green. Can you see the shirt?
1: Yeah, what's the problem?
0: I don't know. Like, you know when they use, when people that
1: like, green screen?
0: Yeah, or the bloggers. You know those people that do those funny videos, and they have a person dressed up in a morph suit, and they and that person's all in green, and it doesn't come across in the video. So if you were to try to film me with your phone, for example, this morning, would I just be like a head flying through the air?
1: No, you're not on a green screen.
0: But how does that green morph guy get out of there? How does he not exist?
1: He only doesn't exist when he's against a green screen.
0: Oh, okay. So if he's wearing green and the green screen isn't behind, that doesn't
1: show.
0: But if the subject is wearing green, it's not a big problem.
1: Right.
0: As long as there's not a green screen in the back.
1: Yes.
0: Because all I'm picturing is...
1: I mean, like, I think the video would be better if you were a floating head, but...
0: Imagine. They go back and go, what the hell is that? Yeah, he's wearing green. It's all we have. We got to go with it.
1: It's too late now. Unless you're going to go into the prize closet and dig out a CKDO shirt.
0: Oh, I could. I've never won a shirt before. If I play my cards right, maybe you'll let me win a shirt for being good on the radio or something like that. All right, too. And I'm wearing knickers this morning. Do you see those?
1: Yeah, I hate those.
0: You don't like them?
1: I hate them with a passion.
0: Oh.
1: I think they're hideous.
0: People get pictures with me. You know, the cart girl, the golf course is the girl. It's a golf tournament called the Durham Family Advisory Board Golf Classic. They've done this for the last few years. We raise money for Hockey for All and a couple other different charities. And it's a big online silent auction going on already. And... it's going to be a long day, though. 1 o'clock shotgun. Registration 11 this morning. 1 o'clock shotgun.
1: It's a 1 o'clock shotgun?
0: Yeah. Which means it wraps up around 9:30 tonight.
1: You could have gone home, taken a nap, and then put on your golf clothes. But you chose to look ridiculous for this interview.
0: I chose to look ridiculous for you. Just because, see, we wouldn't even been talking about my floating head. There you go. We'll let you know how it all works out in both fronts. It's 5:46 at CKDO.
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is this summer of peace, love, and music. See Katie O. Mixed sun, cloud, and windy with a high of 26 today. More sunshine again tomorrow. You've got 10 degrees right now. See what happened yesterday? Another police officer shot, huh? Montreal. Sad. Becca will give us an update on the way. 6 a.m. news coming up.

Yeah.

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1: Good morning. It's 6 o'clock. I'm Becca Stone with CKDO News. Sunny today, becoming a mix of sun and cloud later on. A high of 26. It's 10 right now. 401 westbound through Durham, busy this morning. Brock Street out to Salem, some more delays through Shepherdport Union. That is due to construction. Looking good after that, though. Westbound into Toronto out to the Parkway, and no problems to pass along on the DVP southbound. Here's what's making news this hour. Historic first in Canada, seven First Nations, including the Mississaugas of Scugog Island, will own one of the four small module reactors being built at the Darlington Nuclear Plant in Bowmanville. The official announcement is coming this morning. The deal will see the feds and province give the First Nations $700 million in loan guarantees that will turn into equity for one of the reactors. Durham Police Chief Peter Marrera says the death of a Montreal cop is a heartbreaking reminder of the dangers police officers willingly face every day. The officer was shot and killed yesterday at a hotel. He's the third Canadian officer to die in the line of duty in less than 2 weeks. The shooter and a bystander also died while a second officer was seriously hurt. A man is recovering after a stabbing in downtown Toronto, happened near church in Adelaide last night, possibly at a nearby park. He suffered non-life-threatening injuries. Police are now searching for a suspect who fled. Toronto police are sharing they intercepted another unauthorized drone, although this time it wasn't near the FIFA Festival fan site at Fort York. This one was nabbed by the waterfront west of Toronto Stadium by Lakeshore Boulevard and British Columbia Road last night. The owner was charged with reckless operation. Iran's president is traveling to Pakistan for talks with leaders mediating negotiations between Tehran and Washington. His visit comes as technical teams in Switzerland work on details of a deal following high-level talks yesterday between Iran and the U.S. U.S. Vice President J.D. Vance said the discussions created a good foundation for a final deal to end the war. And excitement is mounting as Toronto hosts its fourth FIFA World Cup match. Croatia is set to face Panama this evening at Toronto Stadium. If you don't have a ticket, you'll have to find a watch party, but there are many planned across the GTA. Kazuma Okamoto hit his 17th homer of the season, and the Jays added three sac flies to beat Houston 4-2. Shane Bieber makes his season debut this afternoon. Soccer stars Lionel Messi, Kylian Mbappe, and Erling Haaland all led their teams to victory yesterday at the World Cup. Argentina got by Austria 2-0, France shut out Iraq 3-0, and Norway won 3-2 over Senegal. A Toronto Tempo fell 94-87 to the Atlanta Dream, and in the NBA, Giannis Antetokounmpo is off to Miami in a trade for a number of players and picks. It's 6:03 at CKDO. Weather is next.
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1: CKDO weather. Sunny today, becoming a mix of sun and cloud this afternoon. A high of 26. Partly cloudy tonight, clearing up around midnight. A low of 13. Sunny tomorrow, a high of 25. And for Thursday, cloudy. Good chance of showers or thunderstorms and a high of 24. It's 10 right now. 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

0: Mills and the Headpins. Don't it make you feel like dancing? And Sun Goes By, Dr. Music. 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We are CKDO, 12 minutes after 6:12. Third full day of summer already, huh? It's the 23rd Tuesday morning. Beautiful couple of days coming up today, tomorrow. Sun, cloud, windy, 25, 26 in the daytime, going down to 13 tonight. Right now, it is 10 degrees and checking CKDO traffic. Here's Becca Stone.
1: Finding slowdowns this morning. 401 westbound through Durham. Still Brock Street out to Salem. Then again, anywhere from White's now out to Shepherdport Union. That is due to construction. Delays are building westbound through Toronto, mainly just past McCowan right now. And DVP southbound filling in there from the 401 down to around Lawrence. CKDO traffic is brought to you in part by the Region of Durham Waste Management Department. Rise and shine, Durham. Get those green bins, recycling, and garbage bags to the curb by 7 a.m. Check your schedule anytime at durham.ca/waste. I'll have more traffic in minutes.
0: Did you know Becca Stone? Napoleon's wife, Josephine, was born this day in 1763. You know Napoleon Bonaparte. You've seen pictures of him, right? Did you know Josephine managed the family finances, which always left him a little short? Did you know on this day in 1868, Christopher Latham Sholes received a patent for the typewriter? The typewriter. Now, we don't use typewriter. You know what? When I first started doing the CKDO Morning Show in 1992, in our newsroom, they had manual typewriters.
1: Mm-hmm.
0: With those big arms underneath them, and then ding, those things. And I think we had electric as well, but there was some that were using manual typewriters back then. Can you imagine typing your news stories on a manual typewriter and then ripping it off the thing or pulling it out of the thing and then running into the newsroom? And then if you had to make a correction on it, I don't even know how they corrected it back then. Maybe they didn't. They just kind of scribbled it off afterwards, retyped it, just kept typing. I don't know how they did it back in the newsroom.
1: I think I'd be good at it.
0: Would you?
1: Yeah.
0: Can you type pretty fast?
1: Yeah, absolutely.
0: You do a lot of typing.
1: Yeah, and I learned how to type from Timon and Pumbaa, the computer game.
0: Really?
1: Yeah. My parents were like, we think that you should learn how to type.
0: Yeah.
1: Here's a fun game.
0: And then
1: we did, there were some keyboarding classes in school, but by then I already knew how to type. And now I'm very glad because that's a skill that I use.
0: Mm-hmm.
1: And when people can't type properly and use a computer all day, I'm like, that's ridiculous. You should teach yourself.
0: You should, yeah. Anyway, this guy, Christopher Latham Sholes, received a patent for the typewriter on the same moment that a quick brown fox jumped over a lazy dog. You don't know what that means, do you?
1: Isn't that like a typing thing?
0: Yeah, that's what you would try to type. You know, like you would type it. That was your test or something. I don't know how that worked. Want some really quick typewriter trivia? The very first typewriter was the size of a dining room table. Only had capital letters, and the paper inside the machine was not visible to the typist. You just had to type and hope for the best. The first novel ever written on a typewriter, The Adventures of Tom Sawyer. You know what, they typed it on a page and then they put them in, I guess, bound them together with glue or something like that. I don't know how that would have worked. But can you imagine you get down to the bottom of a page and you make a typo? And that's before they had liquid paper, whiteout, yeah. Not as much thought as you may think went into the arrangement of the letters of a standard typing keyboard. The letters were arranged in such a fashion to let salesmen to reach over and quickly spell out typewriter on the demo model. So that word can be spelled entirely on the first line.
1: Mm.
0: Look at it, see?
1: Mm-hmm.
0: You know what else you can spell on that first line?
1: Try.
0: Yep.
1: We.
0: Yep.
1: True.
0: Terry. T-E-R-R-Y. Look, E-R-T-Y.
1: Pop.
0: Yeah, this would be a fun game. And the very first electric typewriter came out in 1957 in Syracuse, New York, weighed a hefty 19 pounds. You couldn't even carry that thing. It'd be heavy. I'm gonna take my typewriter home and do some of my news work at home, and I'll bring it back first thing in the morning. Imagine hauling that thing in at 3:30 in the morning, Becca Stone, a 19-pound typewriter, or going into one that you would have to type and you couldn't even see what you were typing. There you go. Anyway, Enjoy typing today. It's 17 minutes after 6, CKDO.
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It's the Summer of Peace, the Love and Music here on CKDO. 23 minutes after 6, 6:23. Mix of sun and cloud and windy today with a high of 26. Ditto tomorrow. 10 degrees right now. Jay's won again. Becca's got the details. 6:30 news on the way. Come on.

0: Good morning. It's 6:30. I'm Becca Stone with CKDO News. Sunny today, becoming a mix of sun and cloud later on. A high of 26. It's 10 right now. 401 through Durham, busy westbound this morning. Brock Street out to Salem. More delays now between Whites and Shepherdport Union that is due to construction. Slowdowns start again now westbound through Toronto, approaching Kennedy and stretch out past the Parkway. DBP southbound still filling in from the 401 down to around Eglinton. Here's what's making news this hour. The Mississaugas of Scugog Island First Nation are set to become owners of a new nuclear reactor. Ottawa and Ontario are providing loan guarantees of $700 million to the seven Williams Treaties First Nations, which will turn into equity for one of the four small module reactors being built at the Darlington New Nuclear Project in Bowmanville. The official announcement is coming this morning. Durham Police Chief Peter Moreira is among those extending his condolences after a Montreal police officer was killed on the job. The officer was fatally shot yesterday by a shooter at a hotel, and he's the third Canadian officer to die in the line of duty in less than 2 weeks. A bystander and the gunman also died while a second officer was seriously injured. The search is on for a suspect after a stabbing in downtown Toronto. Officers found a man with stab wounds near church in Adelaide last night and say the incident may have happened in a nearby park. He suffered non-life-threatening injuries while the suspect fled before police arrived. One person is facing a reckless operation charge after Toronto police intercepted another unauthorized drone. Last night, they nabbed it by the waterfront near Lakeshore Boulevard and British Columbia Road. Police say drone operators have to follow all the rules and check if they're allowed to fly drones in areas. U.S. Vice President J.D. Vance says his lengthy talks with senior Iranian officials in Switzerland created a good foundation for a final deal to end the Iran war. Vance says there was progress on multiple fronts, including keeping the Strait of Hormuz open. The U.S. is temporarily lifting oil sanctions on Iran, letting them sell oil openly for the first time in years. And an Ontario court is giving Toys R Us Canada permission to split up and sell the business to three buyers. They include its current owner, who acquired 10 store leases, as well as the brand's inventory, equipment, logistics contracts, and bank accounts and balances. The right to the Toys R Us Canada and Babies R Us Canada names and logos goes to U.S.-based Ad Poplum. The Blue Jays have won five of their last six games, opening up a homestand with the Astros with a 4-2 win. Dylan Cease struck out eight while Kazuma Okamoto hit his 17th homer of the season. Lionel Messi scored twice, setting the World Cup record with his 18th goal as Argentina beat Austria 2-0. Also, France shut out Iraq 3-0. Norway got by Senegal 3-2, and Algeria won 2-1 over Jordan. The Toronto Tempo lost 94-87 in Atlanta. And in the NBA, Giannis Antetokounmpo was traded to the Miami Heat for a number of players and picks. It's 6:33 at CKDO. Weather is next.
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0: CKDO weather. Sunny today, becoming a mix of sun and cloud this afternoon, a high of 26, partly cloudy tonight, clearing up around midnight, a low of 13. Sunny tomorrow, a high of 25, and for Thursday, cloudy, good chance of showers or thunderstorms, and a high of 24. It's 10 right now. 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

0: Lots of love and music here on CKDO. I don't know about you, but I had it cranked up for Foreigner. Hot Blooded, check it and see. You got a fever of 103. You know, I was singing that one. 6:43, 17 to 7 with Terry and Becca. Mixed sun and cloud and windy today with a high of 26. Same tomorrow and 25. There's no rain in the forecast till maybe Thursday. We'll see. 10 degrees and checking the drive first thing this morning. CKDO traffic, Becca Stone.
1: Still busy this morning. 401 westbound through Durham, Brock Street out to Salem. Then again, Whites out to Shepherdport Union. That slowdown is due to construction. 401 westbound into Toronto really starts to get busy anywhere from Vic Park out past the Parkway. DVP southbound bunching up from the 401 down to around Eglinton. CKDO traffic is brought to you in part by R. Havery Landscaping. 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
0: All systems go. Amazon Prime Day starts today. There you go. You got this week. It's run through Friday if you want to buy something on Amazon Prime. Everything's on sale or whatever. Maybe you're holding off. You saw stuff and you, ooh, but when's the Prime thing coming up? Remember it was only one day? Mm-hmm. Then they doubled it. Oh, 2 days in a row. Mm-hmm. Now it's four. They better not extend it beyond that, because otherwise, like, well, it's always on sale then. You know what I was reading? Speaking of going online, on Facebook, someone posted that the Scots were booing anyone in Boston who ordered water. So you're right. I don't know if it's in the pub or at one of the World Cup games, but if somebody orders water, boo, hang on, we're trying to drink this town dry, which they did already, right? They ran out of beer at a lot of pubs and everything. And did you hear this? France has banned public alcohol consumption in about half of the country, including Paris, because there's a red alert in effect due to the high heat. So normally in France, you're allowed to grab your wine and you know, I guess walk around with it or whatever, right? Sitting at a cafe, having your cheese and your baguette. But they've banned it because of the high heat. I guess they figure it'll dehydrate people. But I would think as long as they're having liquid, that's a good thing, wouldn't it be? But maybe not.
1: No.
0: They've banned it. Have you ever heard of something called gramping? Gramping?
1: No.
0: There was a big gathering last weekend in California at the Dos Picos County Park near San Diego. People who are gramping, it's grandparents who found themselves raising their grandkids. And they call it gramping now. So that's kind of a cool thing. And they had a big get-together with all the people that are gramping in the California area. And speaking of older, the world's oldest living land animal, a tortoise named Jonathan. Have you heard about him over the last bunch of years? Do you see pictures? He's one of those big giant tortoises. Anyway, extended his record 194 years over the weekend.
1: Nice.
0: And he was officially named a Guinness World Records icon. 194 years old, Jonathan the tortoise. And a couple more things I wanted to tell you about. Archaeologists over in the UK, they discovered a smaller, earlier version of Stonehenge just about 3 miles to the east of the big one, the one we see, predates Stonehenge by about 500 years. So they built a small one, no doubt, and think, hang on a second, we can do better.
1: Sorry, did you say they just found it?
0: Yeah.
1: I don't understand.
0: They've just discovered this thing.
1: It was right next to it.
0: Like, yeah, 3 miles away, and they just go, nobody ever noticed that? How much smaller is it than the big one? Could have been some dude that just kind of put a bunch of rocks together and said, here's my version. But no, but they say it predates the original one by about 500 years, which is thousands of years ago, right? And if you're thinking of flying anywhere in the coming, you know, weeks, months, whatever, Qantas is going to offer the world's longest nonstop flight beginning in October of next year, going from London to Sydney, 22 hours is that adventure. Now, we've flown from here to, I've done it twice, been to Australia, flying to, and when I originally did it, I went from Toronto to Honolulu, stop over for an hour and a half, and then go to Sydney. And we did it about 10 or 11 years ago with Susan and the kids. And we stopped in Los Angeles and then flew to Sydney. And that I think it's like 11 hours or something like that. The second leg of the flight, like from either 11 or 15 or something like that, from either Los Angeles or Honolulu to Sydney. That's a pretty long flight, but you got big chairs on the, you know, big seats in the Qantas flights, and you can go to the back of the plane and just grab yourself a pop or chips. It's like a big candy store, granola bars, whatever. They still feed you food, but can you imagine a 22-hour flight?
1: I can't.
0: I'd be wearing
1: I get antsy after 7.
0: Yeah. I'd need like 3 pairs of compression stockings. There you go. Things you need to know on this Tuesday morning. 6:48 at CKDO.
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2: 6:50, it's 10 to 7. You know how on Friday we're talking about the, you know, Lionel Richie, CKDO welcoming Lionel Richie and Earth, Wind & Fire Scotiabank Arena Saturday, July the 4th, right? Which is a week from Saturday. And we're giving away a bunch of free tickets on Friday in our CKDO Freebie Friday. But they just added something, told us about it yesterday. CKDO is going to be recognizing World Beatles Day this coming Thursday. So starting at 6 o'clock in the morning, we'll be playing a Beatles song once an hour. And you've got a chance to score a vinyl copy of Stax Does the Beatles. Highlights including Otis Redding singing Day Tripper, Booker T's version of Eleanor Rigby, Isaac Hayes' cover of Something, and more. So we're all going to celebrate World Beatles Day on Thursday, right here on CKDO. Cool, huh? If you're a Beatles fan, you want to start listening at 6 a.m. 10 degrees in the sunshine. 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

free. There you go. All right now. It is the Summer of Peace, Love, and Music. CKDO 656, 4 minutes to 7. Mixed sun and cloud and windy today and tomorrow. Both days around 25 or 26 degrees. 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We're raising money for Canadian Spinal Research and Hockey for All, removing barriers so kids can play hockey in Durham region. Pretty cool, eh? Anyway, we'll let you know how that tournament goes. Beautiful day coming up for it. 10 degrees right now. Hey, here in Mississauga, the Skugog-Gowland are going to become owners of a nuclear reactor. Becca has the details for you in your 7 a.m. news next.

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1: Good morning. It's 7 o'clock. I'm Becca Stone with CKDO News. Sunny today, becoming a mix of sun and cloud later on. A high of 26. It's 10 right now. 401 through Durham, busy westbound this morning, Brock Street out to Salem. Some new problems popping up now in the collectors at Liverpool and Pickering. A left lane there is blocked. Busy overall from Brock Road now out to Shepherdport Union. Also construction through that area. 401 westbound into Toronto, bunching up anywhere from Kennedy out past the Parkway. DVP southbound slow there from the 401 down to around Eglinton. Here's what's making news this hour. A historic first in Canada. Seven First Nations, including the Mississaugas of Scugog Island, will own one of the four small module reactors being built at the Darlington nuclear plant in Bowmanville. The official announcement is coming this morning. The deal will see the feds and province give the First Nations $700 million in loan guarantees that will turn into equity for one of the reactors. Durham Police Chief Peter Marrera says the death of a Montreal cop is a heartbreaking reminder of the dangers police officers willingly face every day. The officer was shot and killed yesterday at a hotel. He's the third Canadian officer to die in the line of duty in less than 2 weeks. The shooter and a bystander also died while a second officer was seriously hurt. A man is recovering after a stabbing in downtown Toronto. Happened near church in Adelaide last night, possibly at a nearby park. He suffered non-life-threatening injuries. Police are now searching for a suspect who fled. Toronto police are sharing they intercepted another unauthorized drone, although this time it wasn't near the FIFA Fan Festival site at Fort York. This one was nabbed by the waterfront west of Toronto Stadium by Lakeshore Boulevard and British Columbia Road last night. The owner was charged with reckless operation. Iran's president is traveling to Pakistan for talks with leaders mediating negotiations between Tehran and Washington. His visit comes as technical teams in Switzerland work on details of a deal following high-level talks yesterday between Iran and the U.S. U.S. Vice President J.D. Vance said the discussions created a good foundation for a final deal to end the war. And excitement is mounting as Toronto hosts its fourth FIFA World Cup match. Croatia is set to face Panama this evening at Toronto Stadium. If you don't have a ticket, you'll have to find a watch party, but there are many planned across the GTA. Kazuma Okamoto hit his 17th home run of the season, and the Jays added three sac flies to beat Houston 4-2. Shane Bieber makes his season debut this afternoon. Soccer stars Lionel Messi, Kylian Mbappe, and Erling Haaland all led their teams to victory yesterday at the World Cup. Argentina got by Austria 2-0, France shut out Iraq 3-0, and Norway won 3-2 over Senegal. Toronto Tempo fell 94-87 to the Atlanta Dream, and in the NBA, Giannis Antetokounmpo is off to Miami in a trade for a number of players and picks. It's 7:03 at CKDO. Weather is next.
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1: CKDO weather. Sunny today, becoming a mix of sun and cloud this afternoon, a high of 26. Tonight, partly cloudy, clearing up around midnight, a low of 13. Sunny tomorrow, a high of 25. And for Thursday, cloudy, good chance of showers or thunderstorms at a high of 24. It's 10 right now. I'm Becca Stone. 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
4: And I'm Terry Johnston. Good morning. After the 7 o'clock quickie joke of the day, you know what? I found a list of things that should exist, but don't. Think about this. Your alarm clock woke you up this morning, right?
1: My phone, yeah.
4: Your phone, right? How about a pre-awoke alarm clock? An alarm that doesn't make a sound, but instead gently brews coffee and starts playing low-volume stand-up comedy 5 minutes before you actually have to get up. A little bit of comedy or a bit of soothing music or something like that. Wouldn't that be nice? Anyway, I've got other things that I found that should exist but don't. That'll be coming up in a few minutes. But first, your 7 o'clock quickie joke of the day. Didn't I do it? I give you a teacher joke, wasn't it? Oh, no, it was a kid joke yesterday. But the kid with the mommy was expecting the baby. That's right. All right, here's a teacher one. the children had all been, you know, had their photograph taken. You know when you get your picture taken in school? Mm-hmm. And the teacher was trying to persuade them each to buy a copy of the group picture, you know, the class picture. Just think of how nice it will look when you're all grown up and say, hey, there's Jennifer. She's a lawyer. That's Michael. He's a doctor. Small voice at the back of the room rang out. And there's the teacher. She's dead.

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0: Thunderclap Newman, Something in the Air. It's all part of another summer of peace and love and music. CKDO, 13 minutes after 7. 7:13 with Terry and Becca. Beautiful day coming up. Mixed sun and cloud and windy with a high of 26. And then tomorrow, you know, as we're getting ready for that Canada-Switzerland game in soccer, sunny and 25. 15 degrees right now. I've got more items on that list that I found, that things that should exist but don't. That'll be coming up in 39 seconds. But first, let's check CKDO traffic. Becca Stone.
1: Well, 401 through Durham, that is busy this morning off and on Brock Street all the way out to Shepherdport Union. Couple of issues on the go. One in the collectors at Liverpool. Two left lanes there are blocked. Then we also have a crash at the transfer at Port Union. That transfer is completely shut down. Also construction through that area, so really just a mess this morning. 401 westbound through Toronto slows again. Kennedy out past the Parkway. DVP southbound slow there from the 401 down to around Eglinton. 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
0: Things that should exist but don't. I told you about that pre-alarm clock thing that just kind of 5 minutes before starts brewing coffee for you. That's an alarm clock. And wakes you up to either stand-up comedy on low or low music. But that would be a good thing. Doesn't exist. How about a reverse microwave, Becca? A device that takes like a boiling hot slice of pizza or a scalding cup of hot soup and cools it down to the perfect non-mouth-burning temperature in exactly 4 seconds. It makes it the perfect temperature for you.
1: Okay, here's the thing. People don't use the microwave properly.
0: No.
1: Like, you can actually scale back the strength of the microwave.
0: Yeah.
1: And you can heat something up on like a medium heat. If you look at the manual and you read it, you would be surprised.
0: I just celebrated Dad's Day. Remember what I told you? Dads don't do necessarily.
1: Read manuals?
0: Yeah. Or instruction books. Hear about this. And I Forgot Your Name app, where you subtly point your phone at someone you've met 3 times and it whispers their name and how you know them in your earbuds. Wouldn't that be cool? You go to an event and you just kind of, and then in your earbud, oh, Becca Stone. Remember when we were at Ribfest together? Wow, that'd be something. How about subtitles for real life? So when someone is mumbling or talking over loud music or using slang, you're way too old or too young to understand, and it gives you subtitles. Maybe it puts them in your earbuds. That would be really cool. How about a gym that burns calories by association? So you just sit on the couch inside the building, and because everyone else is working out, you somehow lose weight too.
1: I like that.
0: Yeah. I got a couple more. How about socks with GPS trackers? Because losing one half of your favorite pair to the dryer void is a tragedy we shouldn't have to tolerate anymore. So little GPS trackers that you can find.
1: Yeah, that won't help you, though. It'll just be somewhere in the dryer in an area you can't get to.
0: Is that where they go? The Are You Sure email buffer. This thing should exist. A feature that holds your email for 60 seconds after you hit send, specifically checking for typos, missing attachments, or late night regret. Yeah? You could use that for the buy things on Amazon thing. Mm-hmm. Wouldn't that be something?
1: No.
0: Where it holds it off and says,
1: I don't want to think about it, just buy it.
0: And the final one, the universal Find My Keys button on the wall. You press a button next to the front door and every item you routinely lose, like keys, wallet, remote, starts playing an obnoxious ringtone.
1: They have those.
0: You just press that button and there's where the remote is.
1: My watch connects to my phone and I can ding it. And then people put like air tags on their keys. So if they can't find their keys, you just make the air tag go off.
0: Wow. Oh, and by the way, we lost Susan's phone on the weekend. We were at a hotel. Woke up, went to bed at night. She goes, I can't find my phone. So we spent an hour from 1:30 to 2:30 in the morning on my phone trying to figure out how to track her phone. I woke up at 6:30 the next morning. Thought, I think I got it. And I found the thing. And I started ringing it. And it said it was at this hotel that we were at. And I thought, where were we? Did we go to someone's room last night? Did we leave it in there? Maybe it's ringing and waking them up. So we go down to the front desk. By the way, anybody turn a phone in? Yes. It's been ringing all morning. Yes, that was us. Here it is. Ah, the Uber driver from the night before. Mm. It fell out in the back of the car and he turned it in for us.
1: Nice.
0: Isn't that nice?
1: That's very nice.
0: Yeah, yeah. So anyway, things... There you go. A husband that existed that got up and stayed up till 2:30 in the morning and got up at 6:30 in the morning to find that phone. That thing exists. And maybe it shouldn't. 7:19 at CKDO.
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0: 22 minutes after 7, 7:22. Did you ever watch the show Schitt's Creek? You know, with Eugene Levy, the late, great Catherine O'Hara, Dan Levy, Annie Murphy. That was an amazing show. Noah Reed, just saw him the other day coming out of a Mervis show, too. Anyway, you know, if you ever watch the show, you know where they had Rose's Apothecary, which is up in Goodwood near Uxbridge, is where they filmed it anyway, is a place called the Goodwood Mercantile. Anyway, they're having an event this weekend. It's called the Moira's Roses Garden Unveiling. They're unveiling the Moira's Roses Garden. If you're a fan of the show, you remember that episode. Anyway, Jamie from Goodwood Mercantile will be joining us live on the air coming up in a few minutes, and we'll talk about what the plan is. And they're raising money for charity, too. He will even bring up that sign that they had last year. Anyway, we'll tell you more about that coming up in just a little bit. It's 15 degrees in the sunshine. The Isaac Hayes theme from Shaft on CKDO.

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0: From South Park. Isaac Hayes, theme from Shaft. All part of another summer of peace and love and music. CKDO 27 minutes after 7, 727. Mix of sun and clouds today and tomorrow. A little windy and a high of 25, 26 degrees. 15 right now. How about the Jays and Astros? Jays won the game. And you hear Lionel Messi broke a record at the World Cup. Beckham will explain. 7:30 news coming up in about 2 minutes on CKDO.

0: Good morning. It's 7:30. I'm Becca Stone with CKDO News. Sunny today, becoming a mix of sun and cloud later on. A high of 26. It's 15 right now. 401 westbound through Durham, jammed up this morning off and on Brock Street all the way out to Shepherdport Union. Couple of issues on the go. 401 westbound in the collectors at Liverpool. Two left lanes there are blocked. Then the transfer at Port Union is shut down due to a crash. 401 westbound through Toronto gets busy again now anywhere from McCowan out past the Parkway. DBP southbound bunching up from the 401 down to Eglinton. Scattered delays approaching Bayview Bloor down to the Gardner. Also seeing reports of a crash now at Winchester and Baldwin. Here's what's making news this hour. The Mississaugas of Scugog Island First Nation are set to become owners of a new nuclear reactor. Ontario and Ottawa are providing loan guarantees of $700 million to the seven Williams Treaties First Nations, which will turn into equity for one of the four small module reactors being built at the Darlington New Nuclear Project in Bowmanville. The official announcement is coming this morning. Durham Police Chief Peter Marrera is among those extending his condolences after a Montreal police officer was killed on the job. The officer was fatally shot yesterday by a gunman at a hotel, and he's the third Canadian officer to die in the line of duty in less than 2 weeks. A bystander and the shooter also died, while a second officer was seriously injured. The search is on for a suspect after a stabbing in downtown Toronto. Officers found a man with stab wounds near church in Adelaide last night and say the incident may have happened in a nearby park. He suffered non-life-threatening injuries while the suspect fled before police arrived. One person is facing a reckless operation charge after Toronto police intercepted another unauthorized drone. Last night, they nabbed it by the waterfront near Lakeshore Boulevard and British Columbia Road. Police say drone operators have to follow all the rules and check where they're allowed to fly them. U.S. Vice President J.D. Vance says his lengthy talks with senior Iranian officials in Switzerland created a good foundation for a final deal to end the Iran war. Vance says there was progress on multiple fronts, including keeping the Strait of Hormuz open. The U.S. is temporarily lifting oil sanctions on Iran, letting them sell oil openly for the first time in years. And an Ontario court is giving Toys R Us Canada permission to split up and sell the business to three buyers. They include its current owner, who acquired 10 store leases, as well as the brand's inventory, equipment, logistics contracts, and bank accounts and balances. The rights to the Toys R Us Canada and Babies R Us Canada names and logos goes to U.S.-based Ad Poplum. The Blue Jays have won five of their last six games, opening up a homestand with the Astros with a 4-2 win. Dylan Cease struck out eight, while Kazuma Okamoto hit his 17th homer of the season. Lionel Messi scored twice, setting the World Cup record with his 18th goals. Argentina beat Austria 2-0. Also, France shut out Iraq 3-0. Norway got by Senegal 3-2, and Algeria won 2-1 over Jordan. Toronto Tempo lost 94-87 at Atlanta. And in the NBA, Giannis Antetokounmpo was traded to the Miami Heat for a number of players and picks. It's 7:33 at CKDO. 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
0: CKDO weather. Sunny today, becoming a mix of sun and cloud this afternoon. A high of 26 tonight, partly cloudy, clearing up around midnight, a low of 13. Sunny tomorrow, a high of 25. And for Thursday, cloudy, good chance of showers or thunderstorms, and a high of 24. It's 15 right now. 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

0: It's a summer of peace and love and music. CKDO Eagles before that, and there's going to be a heartache tonight. A heartache tonight. And heartache tomorrow when Canada plays Switzerland in soccer. That's where it's going to be. 7:42, 18 to 8 with Terry and Becca, CKDO Mornings. Hey, by the way, if you're a fan of Schitt's Creek, hang on. I've got something for you that is happening right here in Durham Region this weekend. Today, a mix of sun and cloud, windy with a high of 26. Ditto tomorrow in Durham, sunny and 25. 15 degrees right now, and let's check the drive-in CKDO traffic. Here's Becca Stone.
1: Well, 401 westbound through Durham, a little bit of a mess this morning. Busy anywhere from the 412 all the way out to Shepherd Port Union. We do have issues in the collectors at Liverpool. Two left lanes are blocked, and then the transfer at Port Union is shut down due to a crash as well. 401 westbound through Toronto slows again. Kennedy out past the Parkway. DVP southbound bunching up from the 401 down to Don Mills. Also still seeing this crash reported in Brooklyn at Winchester and Baldwin. 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
0: If you're a fan of the TV show Schitt's Creek with Eugene Levy and Catherine O'Hara and Dan Levy and Annie Murphy and so on, you know, you've probably been to Goodwood to see Bob's Garage, where it was, and maybe Rose's Apothecary, which is now the Goodwood Mercantile. And one of the owners is Jamie Leonard. It's on the line this morning. Hey, Jamie, good morning.
2: Good morning.
0: Hey, I got to ask you, that now that you have the Goodwood Mercantile right there, does anybody ever show up and as a fan of Schitt's Creek and want to get a picture outside and of Rose's Apothecary?
2: Oh, all the time. We have people come from all over the world. We've had people from Australia, New Zealand, Spain, Denmark, Norway, 20 U.S. states, and they come every single weekend. They come every day. So we get quite a few people still.
0: And they come inside and they want to buy some soap or maybe some wine or something?
2: Yeah, well, we have some similarities to the Rose Apothecary in the show that we feature locally made, handmade goods. We're a big focus on supporting local artisans. So they get a little bit of that experience with a little bit of actual Schitt's Creek focused items as well, because you got to make the fans happy.
0: Yeah, absolutely. And I'm going to talk about Moira's Rose's Garden unveiling, which is happening this weekend. But I want to take you back because, remember, I contacted you last year because you guys had a bit of an incident. For those who are fans of the Schitt's Creek show, the sign, there was a sign episode. It was the sign that welcomed you to Schitt's Creek. And welcome to, you know, Schitt's Creek, where everyone fits in. We all know the picture. So you guys created a sign. It said, welcome to Goodwood, where everyone fits in, and you can put your face in the sign, right?
2: Yeah, a little photo opportunity for the fans. It was kind of thank you for them.
0: And then you had to put a sign. Don't worry, they're Schitt's Creek fans, right?
2: Yes. Well, we didn't want to exactly copy the sign. We wanted our own little spin on the whole thing.
0: Yeah, and you got a lot of publicity out of it. Did it all work out okay?
2: Absolutely. We still have the sign up, actually. I mean, there was some complaints about that, but that was part ironic because, of course, that's exactly what kind of happened in the show with people not realizing it was offensive and then some people being offended by it. So.
0: Yeah.
2: Life imitating art.
0: Yeah. And if you don't know what we're talking about, look up Schitt's Creek sign and you'll see what we're talking about. Okay, now, so let's Jamie, we're talking to Jamie Leonard from the Goodwood Mercantile in Goodwood, just by Oxbridge and so on. So there was an episode where they created something called Moira's Rose's Garden, and the character Johnny Rose, which was Eugene Levy, had to make a sign. Am I right?
2: Yes, the Moira's Rose's Garden 4812. Or 4856, actually. They're going, what are those last four digits? Is that the last four digits of your credit card?
0: Yeah.
2: The form was complicated.
0: I love it. So what are you guys doing this weekend? It's on Saturday starting at 1 o'clock.
2: Well, with the passing of Catherine O'Hara, we really wanted to do something to celebrate everything she's given to us, because of course she's an icon, a Canadian actor, SCTV, Beetlejuice, Schitt's Creek. No one else could do Moira like her. So we're doing a event to honor her, but at the same time give a little back to cancer charity as well. So we're doing the Moira Roses Garden event. It's from 1 p.m. to 3:30 p.m. We have Kip James, a musician, playing. We have the WS Butterfly Project, which has been planting the planters, so with pollinator-friendly plants that are butterfly-friendly. We have a tarot card reader, and of course we have cake, because you have to have cake.
0: You have to have cake. Oh, I love it. And I saw a picture of a little, like, it's like a doll, and it's Moira with the white gown outfit that she, I think for David and Patrick's wedding, right?
2: Oh, yeah. So is that the frog?
0: Yeah, the frog, right. Yep. Exactly.
2: Yeah, Jackie is one of our artisans, makes those. She actually donates the proceeds from that to rhino conservation. She's a wildlife biologist, and they're incredible.
0: I love it. I love it. Have you had, Justin, have you had, any, or Jamie, sorry, have you had any reaction from any of the Schitt's Creek, you know, cast or anything like that? Have they popped by to see the Mercantile?
2: We've actually, a month and a bit ago, we had Dan Levy in for a CBS interview in our store, which he came in and said, hi, I'm Dan, I used to work here.
0: And go ahead.
2: Lovely gentleman.
0: Yeah, and I was just telling you off air that last week at a Mervish opening, I ran into Noah Reed, who played David's husband, Patrick, on the show, and he was there. And I said, Patrick? And he goes, yes, it's me. Yay! I was kind of starstruck because he's an amazing character.
2: Oh, absolutely. So talented and great musician as well.
0: Yeah, exactly. All the best on the weekend. Keep up the good work, and can't wait to pop up and see it.
2: Oh, thank you very much. We'll be glad to have you.
0: Jamie Leonard from the Goodwood Mercantile. Again, the Moira's Roses Garden unveiling is this Saturday. 7:49 at CKDO.
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4: 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It's going to be a perfect day for the Durham Family Advisory Board Golf Classic, raising money for Canadian spinal research and hockey for all, which allows kids in Durham Region to play hockey. They can't afford it. Anyway, we're at Deer Creek later on. See everybody there. Again, 15 degrees. 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
1: CKDO 757, 3 minutes to 8, mix of sun and cloud today and tomorrow, both days around 26 degrees, 13 at night, 26 in the daytime, maybe some rain by Thursday. We'll see if that holds off. It is still, let me just double check, make sure the temperature hasn't changed a little bit. It is still 15 degrees in Oshawa. Did you hear the Mississaugas of Scugog Island are going to become owners of a nuclear reactor? Becca will tell you about that. You heard about that police officer that was shot, sadly. Becca's got the details on that. Lionel Messi just broke a record, and the Jays didn't come second in that game. I'll let Becca tell you more. 8 o'clock news in 2 minutes on CKDO.

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1: Good morning. It's 8 o'clock. I'm Becca Stone with CKDO News for Armstrong Funeral Home in Oshawa. Sunny today, becoming a mix of sun and cloud this afternoon. A high of 26. It's 15 right now. Still seeing this crash reported in Brooklyn at Winchester and Baldwin. Very slow through that intersection. 401 westbound through Durham. Pretty busy now from the 412 out to Shepherdport Union. We do have some issues. 401 eastbound at Lake Ridge. Left lane there is blocked. 401 westbound in the collectors at Liverpool. Now left lane there is shut down. The transfer at Port Union still completely shut down due to a crash. 401 westbound through Toronto slows again. Vic Park out past the parkway. DVP southbound bunching up from the 401 down to Bayview Bloor. Here's what's making news this hour. A historic first in Canada. Seven First Nations, including the Mississaugas of Scugog Island, will own one of the four small module reactors being built at the Darlington nuclear plant in Bowmanville. The official announcement is coming this morning. The deal will see the feds and province give the First Nations $700 million in loan guarantees that will turn into equity for one of the reactors. Durham Police Chief Peter Barrera says the death of a Montreal cop is a heartbreaking reminder of the dangers police officers willingly face every day. The officer was shot and killed yesterday at a hotel. He's the third Canadian officer to die in the line of duty in less than 2 weeks. The shooter and a bystander also died, while a second officer was seriously hurt. A man is recovering after a stabbing in downtown Toronto. Happened near church in Adelaide last night, possibly at a nearby park. He suffered non-life-threatening injuries. Police are now searching for a suspect who fled. Toronto police are sharing they intercepted another unauthorized drone, although this time it wasn't near the FIFA Fan Festival site at Fort York. This one was nabbed by the waterfront west of Toronto Stadium by Lakeshore Boulevard and British Columbia Road last night. The owner was charged with reckless operation. Iran's president is traveling to Pakistan for talks with leaders mediating negotiations between Tehran and Washington. His visit comes as technical teams in Switzerland work on details of a deal following high-level talks yesterday between Iran and the U.S. U.S. Vice President J.D. Vance said the discussions created a good foundation for a final deal to end the war. And excitement is mounting as Toronto hosts its fourth FIFA World Cup match. Croatia is set to face Panama this evening at Toronto Stadium. If you don't have a ticket, you'll have to find a watch party, but there are many planned across the GTA. Kazuma Okamoto hit his 17th homer of the season, and the Jays added three sac flies to beat Houston 4-2. Shane Bieber makes his season debut this afternoon. Soccer stars Lionel Messi, Kylian Mbappe, and Erling Haaland all led their teams to victory yesterday at the World Cup. Argentina got by Austria 2-0. France shut out Iraq 3-0, and Norway won 3-2 over Senegal. Toronto Tempo fell 94-87 to the Atlanta Dream, and in the NBA, Giannis Antetokounmpo is off to Miami in a trade for a number of players and picks. It's 8:03 at CKDO. Weather is next.
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1: CKDO weather, sunny today, becoming a mix of sun and cloud this afternoon, a high of 26. Tonight, partly cloudy, clearing up around midnight, a low of 13. Sunny tomorrow, a high of 25. And for Thursday, cloudy, good chance of showers or thunderstorms, and a high of 24. It's 17 right now. 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

0: There's the Beatles and Guy Gig Bye with a little help from my friends. It's all part of another summer of peace and love and music, CKDO. And speaking of Beatles, by the way, CKDO is going to be recognizing, we just made this announcement, World Beatles Day this coming Thursday. Starting at 6, we're going to be playing a Beatles song once an hour, and we're giving you a chance to win a vinyl copy of Stax Does the Beatles. It's like Otis Redding singing Day Tripper and Booker T from Booker T MGs doing Eleanor Rigby and Isaac Hayes from Shaft doing something and so on. So we're all going to be celebrating World Beatles Day this coming Thursday here on CKDO, starting with guess who? Terry and Becca, of course, in the morning. 13 after 8, 8:13 with Terry and Becca. As a matter of fact, you know what I'm going to be talking about, Bex? I've got the straight scoop on real women's lives.
1: We'll see about that.
0: Yeah, wait till you hear. Mix of sun and cloud and windy today with a high of 26. It's going to be a beautiful day for the Durham Family Advisory Board golf tournament. We're raising money for a couple different charities, and we're at Deer Creek, so we'll see everybody later on today. It's going to be a perfect day. 17 degrees right now. Let's check the drive-in CKDO traffic. Here's Becca Stone.
2: Still seeing this crash in Brooklyn at Winchester and Baldwin. Also delays this morning off 407 westbound through Durham from Simcoe out to approaching the 412. Big issues, 401 eastbound at Lake Ridge Road. We do have two left lanes there blocked. Very slow, pretty much all the way out to Salem. 401 westbound through Durham, busy off and on now. Lake Ridge all the way out to Shepherd Port Union. Earlier problems in the collectors at Liverpool have cleared, but we still have this transfer shutdown at Port Union. 401 westbound into Toronto getting busy again. Kennedy out past the Parkway. DVP southbound slow there from the 401 down to around Bayview Bloor. CKDO traffic is brought to you in part by the Capitol Theatre in Port Hope. 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This new Canadian comedy turns grief into a hilarious journey that will make you laugh at life, death, and family dynamics. Tickets at capitaltheatre.com. I'll have more traffic in minutes.
0: I was reading my new edition of All You magazine, and they'd surveyed their readers to get the straight scoop on real women's lives. And for the most part, you're a real woman, right? So I want to...
1: I think so.
0: So here's some stats about women, and I want your opinion on them. Okay, Bex, you ready?
1: This could be dangerous.
0: No, yeah.
1: You.
0: North American women are strictly can-do types. 71% of the respondents are married. They still take home repairs into their own capable hands, is what they do. And 66% have used a power drill. Have you?
1: A couple times. Not well, but I did it.
0: You've used it, all right? 61% have installed a shelf. Didn't I gave you some homework. Did you go home and look at that shelf?
1: No, it wouldn't have been here. Like, I feel like maybe in my first apartment I would have, but I can't remember.
0: So you don't know if it's still up or not? 41% say they've refinished furniture.
1: I like to think I could do that, but I haven't done
0: it. You haven't tried it yet. No. 31% have rolled up their sleeves and changed a tire on a car. Never done that, huh? 14%, a small, have the savvy to rewire a lamp and have done so.
1: No.
0: Never, huh? It's not hard. And, like my dad would say, you don't have to turn the power off.
1: Oh, you do.
0: No, you'll know.
1: I've never done that, but I'll tell you.
0: If given an extra $100, 29% of the study takers say they would hire a cleaning lady instead of splashing out on a shopping spree.
1: Really?
0: Yeah. You're pretty picky, aren't you?
1: About
0: cleaning
1: or
0: stuff.
1: Cleaning?
0: No, I know what you're like for shopping, but I mean for cleaning.
1: Yeah.
0: Because I've asked a few friends, lady friends, do you have a cleaning lady? No, I'd never let anybody in my house. They would do a horrible job.
1: My thing is, if you have $100, you probably won't find a cleaning lady.
0: Oh, yeah.
1: They're not that cheap.
0: You're right. 65% of the respondents wouldn't shell out more than $20 for a beauty product.
1: I've paid more.
0: Have you?
1: Yeah.
0: And yet you don't need them. I've told you that.
1: Listen, there's some things where I've tried a bunch of different products, and the more expensive one is just the best. So it's not like everything that I buy is expensive. Super expensive, but there is like a certain powder that I use that's like $40, but it lasts for months.
0: Forever, yeah. 80% of women draw the line at $40 for a pair of jeans. $40?
1: I won't pay $40.
0: Really?
1: I mean, like, the most I'll do is 20, and that's if it's on sale at Costco. I might go to 25.
0: No. And you wear a lot of jeans, don't you?
1: I get all mine from thrift stores.
0: There you go. 77% of women say $30 is the cutoff point for a haircut.
1: No.
0: You've paid a lot more than that, haven't you?
1: Well, not like a lot more, but I'm just saying you get what you pay for when it comes to your hair sometimes.
0: Of course. 52% say they have sex more than once a week. That's more than half. 39% of the respondents said reading is their favorite way to relax. I can tell you this. Hang on, I can tell you this. Becca does not spend her rest of her day reading.
1: No.
0: Because she's in here at 4 o'clock in the morning reading. Mm-hmm. She spends the morning reading and mm-hmm. talking. Last thing you want to do when you get off the air is read, right?
1: I'm literally reading council agendas right now when I'm not on air. So no, when I go home, it's TV time.
0: Watching TV came in second at 28%. And the final thing, the straight scoop on women. What gives the ladies the most pleasure? What gives the ladies most pleasure? 71% said family gives them their most pleasure. And a heartwarming 32% of women say they call their mothers every day.
1: How many?
0: 32%. One in three call their mom every single day.
1: Oh my gosh. I do not.
0: So you don't call your mom Jackie as often as I do then?
1: I guess not.
0: So are we right on the mark on some of those?
1: Some. I think that was actually pretty decent.
0: Ah, yay for me. We're going to go get our haircuts back at 9, go get some jeans. It's 19 minutes after 8 at CKDO.
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13: 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Can C Aurora Paving affordably do any size project? Can do. 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Can do. Give your property curb appeal and make it the envy of the neighborhood? Definitely can do. They've been doing every driveway the right way since 1978. 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
0: 22 minutes after 8, it's 8:22 and 17 degrees in the sunshine. Sad about that police officer that was shot in Montreal, huh? Becca will tell us more. Do you hear the Mississaugas of Scugog Island are becoming owners of a nuclear reactor? One of the new... I know. Becca will explain. Lionel Messi just broke a record. And the Jays doubled the Astros. Yeah. Hey, Shane Bieber's back, huh? 4 o'clock is the game today, by the way. I'll let Becca tell you more. 8:30 news coming up on CKDO.

0: Good morning. It's 8:30. I'm Becca Stone with CKDO News. Sunny today, becoming a mix of sun and cloud this afternoon. A high of 26. It's 17 right now. Still these big issues. 401 eastbound through Durham at Lake Ridge. Two left lanes there are blocked. Delays almost all the way out to Westney now. 401 westbound through Durham, busy off it on Lake Ridge all the way out to Shepherd Port Union. Part of that's due to construction. Then we also have the transfer at Port Union shut down as well. 401 westbound into Toronto gets busy again. Kennedy out past the Parkway. DVP southbound slow there from the 401 down to approaching Don Mills. Scattered slowdowns again from Don Mills down to the Gardner. Here's what's making news this hour. The Mississaugas of Scugog Island First Nation are set to become owners of a new nuclear reactor. Ontario and Ottawa are providing loan guarantees of $700 million to the seven Williams Treaties First Nations, which will turn into equity for one of the four small module reactors being built at the Darlington New Nuclear Project in Bowmanville. The official announcement is coming this morning. Durham Police Chief Peter Marrera is among those extending his condolences after a Montreal police officer was killed on the job. The officer was fatally shot yesterday by a shooter at a hotel, and he's the third Canadian officer to die in the line of duty in less than 2 weeks. A bystander and the gunman also died, while a second officer was seriously injured. A search is on for a suspect after a stabbing in downtown Toronto. Officers found a man with stab wounds near a church in Adelaide last night and say the incident may have happened in a nearby park. The man suffered non-life-threatening injuries while the suspect fled before police arrived. One person is facing a reckless operation charge after Toronto police intercepted another unauthorized drone. Last night, they nabbed it by the waterfront near Lakeshore Boulevard and British Columbia Road. Police say drone operators have to follow all the rules and check where they're allowed to fly them. U.S. Vice President J.D. Vance says his lengthy talks with senior Iranian officials in Switzerland created a good foundation for a final deal to end the Iran war. Vance says there was progress on multiple fronts, including keeping the Strait of Hormuz open. The U.S. is temporarily lifting oil sanctions on Iran, letting them sell oil openly for the first time in years. And an Ontario court is giving Toys R Us Canada permission to split up and sell the business to three buyers. They include its current owner, who acquired 10 store leases, as well as the brand's inventory, equipment, logistics contracts, and bank accounts and balances. The rights to the Toys R Us Canada and Babies R Us Canada names and logos goes to U.S.-based Ad Poplum. The Blue Jays have won 5 of their last 6 games, opening up a homestand with the Astros with a 4-2 win. Dylan Cease struck out 8, while Kazuma Okamoto hit his 17th homer of the season. Lionel Messi scored twice, setting the World Cup record with his 18th goal as Argentina beat Austria 2-0. Also, France shut out Iraq 3-0, Norway got by Senegal 3-2, and Algeria won 2-1 over Jordan. Toronto Tempo lost 94-87 in Atlanta, and in the NBA, Giannis Antetokounmpo was traded to the Miami Heat for a number of players and picks. It's 8:33 at CKDO. Weather is next.
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0: CKDO weather. Sunny today, becoming a mix of sun and cloud this afternoon. A high of 26 tonight, partly cloudy. Clearing up around midnight, a low of 13. Sunny tomorrow, a high of 25. Thursday, cloudy. Good chance of showers or thunderstorms at a high of 24. It's 17 right now. I'm Becca Stone. 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

0: on my mind. There's the We Five, all part of another summer of peace and love and music. CKDO, Cheryl Lynn before that. Got to be real. 841, 19 to 9 with Terry and Becca. We'll recap what you need to know today and tell you what the plan is for tomorrow, including a witch doctor. A witch doctor that's tied into something that's happening today. He's put a curse on somebody. I'll tell you more about that coming up. Mixed sun and cloud and windy with a high of 26 today. And then sunny and 25 tomorrow. No rain in the forecast till possibly Thursday. It's still 17 degrees in Oshawa. And checking CKDO traffic, here's Becca Stone.
1: Still these big issues. 401 eastbound at Lake Ridge Road. Two left lanes there are blocked, backed up pretty much all the way out to Westney. 401 westbound through Durham slows from Lake Ridge out to Port Union. That's because the transfer at Port Union is shut down. Also construction through that area. 401 westbound through Durham slows again now. Kennedy out past the Parkway. DVP southbound slow there from the 401 down to approaching Don Mills. Scattered slowdowns as you approach the Gardner. And still hearing about this crash in Brooklyn at Winchester and Baldwin. 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I'll have more traffic in minutes.
0: Hey, by the way, Fiesta is on right now. Mm-hmm. I remember when I first came out to do the morning show. And actually, I think in the 80s, I used to come out and go to Illusions or something like that, because there was, it was like, it, what is it? It's a carpet place across from Tribute Community Center now. Mm-hmm. That was a Fiesta place. Civic Auditorium was, who ran that Fiesta? Who was it in? US? Yeah, that's right, yeah. So it was the biggest party there, right on the floor where the Generals would play. But that's where Fiesta, and the pavilions were amazing. And Lviv, and I'm trying to think of all the Italian club and so on. Fiesta, you know, you go and you sit there and you have pierogies and kebabs and what else do we have? Cabbage rolls. Oh boy! And you eat and you watch the dancers dancing and you think, this is cool. So don't forget, Fiesta is on as we speak right now. Also, I wanted to mention that today is the Durham Family Advisory Board golf tournament. We're raising money for Canadian spinal research and something called Hockey for All, which, you know, hockey is expensive, and this removes barriers. And we've done this tournament, you know, for financial barriers for kids. And afterwards, we saw some pictures over the last year of some of the kids playing hockey and paid for their equipment to get into hockey if they couldn't afford to get into it and so on. So it was really cool. So anyway, that's what we're doing today. And then, you know what I'm going to be talking about? There's a witch doctor. What's his name? What did he call himself? He's a witch doctor. A Ghanaian? Is that how you say it? Like somebody from Ghana. A Ghanaian witch doctor. He's vowed to put a spiritual curse on the England captain, Harry Kane. So today, it's a World Cup match, England against Ghana. And this guy, by the way, he famously claimed responsibility for injuring Cristiano Ronaldo during the 2014 World Cup, stating he's actively working to disrupt Kane, the English striker. Now, he doesn't want to wish serious injury upon the captain, but he wants to do enough to stop him from scoring against his home country. So he's putting, anyway, that game is on today. And we'll talk about that tomorrow morning, let you know how it worked out. And of course, the Canada-Switzerland game is tomorrow. I don't know what time that game is. Is it 3 o'clock or 4 o'clock or something like that? Middle of the, anyway, we'll let you know. We'll be talking more about that. So we got lots to talk about tomorrow morning on the CKDO Morning Show. And then that Beatles, World Beatles Day is on Thursday morning. 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If you're a Beatles fan, we got songs for you and giveaways and all that kind of fun stuff as we celebrate World Beatles Day. That's the next couple days on the CKDO Morning Show, 8:45.
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2: Good morning. It's 9 o'clock. I'm Becca Stone with CKDO News for the Deal Pal app in Durham. Sunny today, becoming a mix of sun and cloud later on. A high of 26. It's 17 right now. Earlier problems, 401 eastbound through Durham at Lake Ridge have cleared. Still some lingering delays through that area. 401 westbound through Durham still bunching up. Lake Ridge out to Port Union. We did have the transfer at Port Union shut down. That has since reopened. Westbound through Toronto really starts to slow once you get past the parkway. DVP southbound bunching up from the 401 down to around Don Mills. A slight delay again approaching Bayview Bloor. Here's what's making news this hour. A historic first in Canada. Seven First Nations, including the Mississaugas of Scugog Island, will own one of the four small module reactors being built at the Darlington nuclear plant in Bowmanville. The official announcement is coming this morning. The deal will see the feds and province give the First Nations $700 million in loan guarantees that will turn into equity for one of the reactors. Durham Police Chief Peter Marrera says the death of a Montreal cop is a heartbreaking reminder of the dangers police officers willingly face every day. The officer was shot and killed yesterday at a hotel. He's the third Canadian officer to die in the line of duty in less than 2 weeks. The shooter and a bystander also died while a second officer was seriously hurt. A man is recovering after a stabbing in downtown Toronto. Happened near church in Adelaide last night, possibly at a nearby park. He suffered non-life-threatening injuries. Police are now searching for a suspect who fled. Toronto police are sharing they intercepted another unauthorized drone, although this time it wasn't near the FIFA Fan Festival site at Fort York. This one was nabbed by the waterfront west of Toronto Stadium by Lakeshore Boulevard and British Columbia Road last night. The owner was charged with reckless operation. Iran's president is traveling to Pakistan for talks with leaders mediating negotiations between Tehran and Washington. His visit comes as technical teams in Switzerland work on details of a deal following high-level talks yesterday between Iran and the U.S. U.S. Vice President J.D. Vance said the discussions created a good foundation for a final deal to end the war. And excitement is mounting as Toronto hosts its fourth FIFA World Cup match. Croatia is set to face Panama this evening at Toronto Stadium. If you don't have a ticket, you'll have to find a watch party, but there are many planned across the GTA. Kazuma Okamoto hit his 17th homer of the season, and the Jays added three sack flies to beat Houston 4-2. Shane Bieber makes his season debut this afternoon. Soccer stars Lionel Messi, Kylian Mbappe, and Erling Haaland all led their teams to victory yesterday at the World Cup. Argentina got by Austria 2-0, France shut out Iraq 3-0, and Norway won 3-2 over Senegal. Toronto Tempo fell 94-87 to the Atlanta Dream, and in the NBA, Giannis Antetokounmpo is off to Miami in a trade for a number of players and picks. It's 9:03 at CKDO. Weather is next.
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2: CKDO weather. Sunny today, becoming a mix of sun and cloud this afternoon, a high of 26. Tonight, partly cloudy, clearing up around midnight, a low of 13. Tomorrow, sunny, a high of 25. Thursday, cloudy, good chance of showers or thunderstorms, and a high of 24. It's 19 right now. I'm Becca Stone. 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

greatest hits of all time, CKDO, the Rubber Band Man Can, from the Spinners and Queen out of the 9 o'clock news, and Killer Queen. It's 9-11. I'm Gary Bernardi. Let's find out what's happening all along the watchtower. Jimmy, on another part of the greatest hits of all time, CKDO.

0: greatest hits of all time, CKDO, Martha and her Muffins in Echo Beach. It's 9:18. I'm Gary Bernardi. If you are a musician, you know who Buddy Guy is, then this guy has been making music for a long, long time, and he's actually celebrating his 90th birthday on July 30th, and they're celebrating style. I mean, big, big, big style. Not on his actual birthday, but later on this year. Buddy's Got the Blues, a 90th birthday concert celebration, is all scheduled to take place at Radio City Music Hall in New York City. Buddy Guy will perform himself, but a whole bunch of other friends and admirers, he said in a statement. Can't wait to celebrate 90 years of living, loving, and playing the blues with all of my friends. And his friends include the likes of Eric Clapton, Billy Gibbons, Ivan Neville. Who else is on this list? Jimmy Vaughn, Kenny Wayne, the list goes on. I mean, it's just going to be a crazy, crazy, amazing night of music. If you have tickets, if you already know about it, lucky you. The show is set to go October the 1st. If you don't have tickets and we'll be in New York City that night, maybe there's your night's plan right there, celebrating the 90th birthday of one of the greatest musicians of all time, Buddy Guy.
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0: Nice day in the neighborhood, a little sun, a little cloud mixed in for variety, and windy as well, about 40 kilometers an hour. Today's high 26. For tonight, clear, winds becoming light and a low down to 13. Another nice day tomorrow, sunshine and a high of 25. Thursday, you know what? The gardens need the rain, right? We might have a thunderstorm as well. A cloudy day Thursday, 60% chance of showers or thunderstorms and a high of 24. Right now in the sunshine, 19.

0: It's another Summer of Peace, Love, and Music on CKDO. 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Next up, Bob Seger from 1978.
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0: Greatest hits of all time, CKDO, the bells, and stay a while. It's 9:45. I'm Gary Bernardi. Got some Tono lined up for you in just a second on Thursday. Very special day, not only here, but around the world. It's World Beatles Day, and we are going to recognize it by playing Beatles tunes all day long. We're going to be playing a Beatles tune one an hour, starting at 6 o'clock. And not only that, we're giving you a chance at a vinyl copy of an album called Stax Does the Beatles. And we're talking not like, we're talking like these artists that are covering Beatles stuff. Otis Redding, his version of Day Trippers on this album, Booker T's version of Eleanor Rigby, Isaac Hayes' cover of Something, and a whole bunch more. It's called Stax Does the Beatles, and it could be yours on World Beatles Day. Come celebrate with us on Thursday right here on CKDO.
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0: Mix of sun and cloud today and a high of 26. Clear tonight down to 13. Another sunny day tomorrow. High of 25. Cloudy Thursday. 60% chance of showers or thunderstorms and a high of 24. It's 19 Toto in Africa.

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1: Good morning. It's 10 o'clock. I'm Becca Stone with CKDO News. Sunny today, becoming a mix of sun and cloud later on, a high of 26. It's at 19 right now. Here's what's making news this hour. The Mississaugas of Scugog Island First Nation are set to become owners of a new nuclear reactor. Ontario and Ottawa are providing loan guarantees of $700 million to the seven Williams Treaties First Nations, which will turn into equity for one of the four small module reactors being built at the Darlington New Nuclear Project in Bowmanville. The official announcement is coming this hour. Durham Police Chief Peter Marrera is among those extending his condolences after a Montreal police officer was killed on the job. The officer was fatally shot yesterday by a gunman at a hotel, and he is the third Canadian officer to die in the line of duty in less than 2 weeks. A bystander and the shooter also died, while a second officer was seriously injured. The search is on for a suspect after a stabbing in downtown Toronto. Officers found a man with stab wounds near church in Adelaide last night and say the incident may have happened in a nearby park. He suffered non-life-threatening injuries while the suspect fled. One person is facing a reckless operation charge after Toronto police intercepted another unauthorized drone. Last night, they nabbed it by the waterfront near Lakeshore Boulevard and British Columbia Road. Police say drone operators have to follow all the rules and check where they're allowed to fly them. U.S. Vice President J.D. Vance says his lengthy talks with senior Iranian officials in Switzerland created a good foundation for a final deal to end the Iran war. Vance says there was progress on multiple fronts, including keeping the Strait of Hormuz open. The U.S. is temporarily lifting oil sanctions on Iran and letting them sell oil openly for the first time in years. And an Ontario court is giving Toys R Us Canada permission to split up and sell the business to three buyers. They include its current owner, who acquired 10 store leases, as well as the brand's inventory, equipment, logistics contracts, and bank accounts. The rights to the Toys R Us Canada and Babies R Us Canada names and logos go to U.S.-based at Poplum. Shane Bieber makes his season debut today as the Blue Jays host the Astros in Game 2 of their series. First pitch is just after 4 because there's a World Cup match in Toronto. Panama takes on Croatia at 7. The other matches today have Portugal against Uzbekistan, England plays Ghana, and Colombia takes on Congo. Canada back at it tomorrow afternoon against Switzerland. And then the NBA draft starts tonight. Raptors have the 19th pick. Washington selects first. It's 10:02 at CKDO. Weather is next.
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1: CKDO weather. Sunny today, becoming a mix of sun and cloud this afternoon. A high of 26. Partly cloudy tonight. Clearing up around midnight. A low of 13. Sunny tomorrow. A high of 25. And for Thursday, cloudy. Good chance of showers or thunderstorms. And a high of 24. It's 21 right now. I'm Becca Stone. 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

Greatest hits of all time, CKDO, Flood and Cousin Mary. It's 10:09 Tuesday morning. I'm Gary Bernardi. We've got Today in Rock and Roll History on the way with Daryl McLean letting us know what song topped the charts June the 23rd, 1974, after we walk on by with Dionne Warwick from 1964 on CKDO.

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2: Today in Rock and Roll History, it's June 23rd, 1965, and Motown Records released The Tracks of My Tears by Smokey Robinson and the Miracles. The song goes on to become a hit for Johnny Rivers and Linda Ronstadt as well. June 23rd, 1967, Arthur Conley receives a gold record for his first hit, Sweet Soul Music.
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2: June 23rd, 1975, the Jefferson Starship released their album Red Octopus. It's June 23rd, 1979. Supertramp's album Breakfast at America is number one on the album charts. June 23rd, 1990, actor Gary Busey, who played Buddy Holly in the Buddy Holly story, pays $242,000 for Holly's guitar at an auction in New York City. It's June 23rd, 2000, and Neil Young is honored in Toronto with a star on the Canada Walk of Fame.
4: I've been a miner for a heart of gold.
2: And finally, it's June 23rd, 1974. And the number one song in this day comes from one of Canada's finest singer-songwriters. His name, Gordon Lightfoot. And that song is Sundown. I'm Daryl McClain. And that's Today in Rock and Roll History.

0: Part of another summer of peace, love, and music on CKDO. Gordon Lightfoot in Sundown. Number one song in the Canadian charts this day, 1974. Daryl McLean before that. And today in rock and roll history, it's 10:17. I'm Gary Bernardi. Earlier this morning, Terry and Becca were talking about the 30th anniversary of the Nintendo 64 gaming system. It's been 30 years. Whoa! Time just keeps on slipping into the future, doesn't it? That Steve Miller guy had it right. Anyway, so on the CKDO Facebook fan page, thought I'd talk about your games. Games that you like to play, whether it be video games or other types of games. So here's what I want to know. When it comes to games, do you play video games? If so, what kind of games do you like playing? And if not, what types of games do you like? Board games, card games, or other types of games? Let me know. So we're talking games on the CKDO Facebook fan page and Instagram. 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Of course, wait till your game is over, then call. I would hate to be a distraction and make you lose your game.
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0: Of sun and cloud today, windy as well with a high of 26, clear tonight, winds becoming light as well, down to 13, another sunny day tomorrow with a high of 25, and then a cloudy day for Thursday, 60% chance we get some showers or thunderstorms, high of 24. We're up to 21 and we're up to Lizzie.

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0: Greatest hits of all time, CKDO, Tin Soldier, Streetheart, and Jefferson Starship, Count on Me. I wonder if they were looking at an abacus or their fingers when they wrote that song. See what I did there? Yeah, I brought up abacus. Every once in a while, you need an abacus reference. Just saying. It's 10:35 with the Pet Shop Boys coming up.
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0: 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CKDO.

0: 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CKDO, Joni Mitchell, and Help Me. It's 1047. I'm Gary Bernardi. Joni Mitchell, one of Canada's best singer-songwriters. Now that I think of it, one of the world's best singer-songwriters. Reason I specifically mentioned she's Canadian is because a week tomorrow we're celebrating our birthday. 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
0: Mainly sunny today, windy as well to about 40 kilometers an hour, and today's high expected to get up to 26 for tonight. Clear and the winds diminishing. For tonight's low, down to 13. Another sunny day tomorrow with a high of 25. And then for Thursday, cloudy, a 60% chance of showers or thunderstorms and a high of 19. Freebie Friday, mix of sun and cloud and a high of 25. Right now it's 21, feeling like 23, blue suede, and hooked on a feeling.

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2: Good morning. It's 11 o'clock. I'm Becca Stone with CKDO News. Sunny today, becoming a mix of sun and cloud later on. A high of 26. It's 21 right now. Here's what's making news this hour. A historic first in Canada. Seven First Nations, including the Mississaugas of Scugog Island, will own one of the four small module reactors being built at the Darlington nuclear plant in Bowmanville. The deal will see the feds and province give the First Nations $700 million in loan guarantees that will turn into equity for one of the reactors. Durham Police Chief Peter Moreira says the death of a Montreal cop is a heartbreaking reminder of the dangers police officers willingly face every day. The officer was shot and killed yesterday at a hotel. He is the third Canadian officer to die in the line of duty in less than 2 weeks. The shooter and a bystander also died while a second officer was seriously hurt. A man is recovering after a stabbing in downtown Toronto. Happened near church in Adelaide last night, possibly at a nearby park. He suffered non-life-threatening injuries. Police are now searching for a suspect who fled. Toronto police are sharing they intercepted another unauthorized drone, although this time it wasn't near the FIFA Fan Festival site at Fort York. This one was nabbed by the waterfront west of Toronto Stadium by Lakeshore Boulevard and British Columbia Road last night. The owner was charged with reckless operation. Iran's president is traveling to Pakistan for talks with leaders mediating negotiations between Tehran and Washington. His visit comes as technical teams in Switzerland work on details of a deal following high-level talks yesterday between Iran and the U.S. U.S. Vice President J.D. Vance said the discussions created a good foundation for a final deal to end the war. And an Ontario court is giving Toys R Us Canada permission to split up and sell the business to three buyers. They include its current owner, who acquired 10 store leases, as well as the brand's inventory, equipment, logistics contracts, and bank accounts and balances. The rights to the Toys R Us Canada and Babies R Us names and logos go to U.S.-based Ad Poplum. Shane Bieber makes his season debut today as the Blue Jays host the Astros in Game 2 of their series. First pitch is just after 4 because there's a World Cup match in Toronto. Panama takes on Croatia at 7. The other matches today have Portugal against Uzbekistan, England plays Ghana, and Colombia takes on Congo. Canada back at it tomorrow afternoon against Switzerland. And the NBA draft starts tonight. Raptors have the 19th pick. Washington selects first. It's 11:02 at CKDO. 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
2: CKDO weather, sunny today, becoming a mix of sun and cloud this afternoon, a high of 26, tonight partly cloudy, clearing up around midnight, a low of 13, sunny tomorrow, a high of 25, and for Thursday, cloudy, good chance of showers or thunderstorms, and a high of 24. 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

greatest hits of all time, CKDO, Walter Egan, Magnet and Steel. It's 11:10. I'm Gary Bernardi. Coming up Thursday is World Beatles Day, where we come together and celebrate the Fab Four. Beatles right now, in fact, part of another summer of peace, love, and music on CKDO.

0: 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It's 11:18. I'm Gary Bernardi. CKDO welcoming Lionel Richie along with Earth, Wind & Fire. Those two great acts playing the Scotiabank Arena in a couple of weeks. Saturday, actually more than a couple of weeks, more like almost a month. Saturday, July 4th is the show date, and you could be there for free, but you don't have to wait until July the 4th. No, you just got to wait till, this Friday, which is not July the 4th. It's June the 26th. It's another Freebie Friday. So your shot at tickets to see Lionel Richie and Earth, Wind & Fire right here on CKDO.
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0: A nice early summer days ahead of us. Today, sunshine and windy with a high of 26. Clear, the wind's becoming light tonight, down to 13. Back to sunshine tomorrow with a high of 25. World Beatles Day looks like it's going to be a rainy day, so maybe we'll play some rain and the other rain songs that the Beatles might have. We'll find out. A cloudy day on Thursday with a 60% chance of showers or thunderstorms at a high of 19. We're at 22 right now. How about a taste of honey? We'll be right back.

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0: greatest hits of all time. See, KDO, Jim Croce, don't mess around with Jim. Some good advice there. You don't pull the mask off the old Lone Ranger. You don't tug on Superman's cape. Although, I mean, if you run into the Lone Ranger and Superman on the same day, you're having a pretty good day, I would say. You're either, you know, at a Halloween party, at a Comic-Con event, or you're just, you know, just having a good day. Either way, like Jim said, don't do that stuff. Don't do. Although I don't know if Superman would be all that mad. Maybe Superman would go, hey, why are you tugging on my cape? Do you need some help or something?
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0: Greatest hits of all time, CKDO, Steppenwolf, and Rock Me, 1143. I'm Gary Bernardi. Played some Beatles earlier in the hour. I was talking about the World Beatles Day is coming up on Thursday. It's a chance for us to, well, just take even more time to celebrate arguably the greatest rock and roll band ever. So what we're doing starting at 6 o'clock in the morning, we'll be playing a Beatles song once an hour. Along with that, you've got opportunities to score a vinyl copy of Stax Does the Beatles. Got an email about this a couple of weeks ago, and I went, this is a really cool record. It includes Otis Redding singing Day Tripper, Booker T and the MG's version of Eleanor Rigby, Isaac Hayes covering Something, and a whole bunch more. And you could be scoring that for free. What a nice little addition to your vinyl collection as we celebrate World Beatles Day Thursday right here on CKDO.
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0: Beautiful summer day today. Sunshine and windy, winds gusting to about 40 kilometers an hour. Today's high expected to get up to 26. Little humidity might make it feel a little warmer. Did I put too many itties in humidity? I think so. For tonight, clear, the wind's becoming light and a low down to 13. A sunny day tomorrow to a high of 25. And then for World Beatles Day, unfortunately, it's like a rainy day. Cloudy, a 60% chance of showers and thunderstorms and a high of 19. It's 22 Whitney Houston. What a dance with somebody.

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1: Good afternoon. It's 12 o'clock. I'm John Cook with CKDO News. Mainly sunny this afternoon, a high of 26. Right now it's 22. Here's what's making news this hour. The search is on for a suspect after a stabbing in downtown Toronto. Officers found a man with stab wounds close to church in Adelaide last night. They say the incident might have happened in a nearby park. The man suffered non-life-threatening injuries. The suspect had taken off before police got there. A stolen Dodge and two imitation guns are in the hands of police after a bust in Oshawa. On Sunday evening, officers spotted the minivan in a neighborhood close to Cedar and Wentworth. They arrested two people, including a 14-year-old girl. Police say the van has been linked to several other crimes and their investigation is ongoing. Durham police also laying charges after a 95-year-old man was scammed out of $900,000. Officers say the man's power of attorney had transferred that cash to himself without consent. A man in his 60s was arrested earlier this week. Durham's police chief, Peter Moreira, is among those extending condolences after a Montreal police officer was killed on the job. That officer was fatally shot yesterday at a hotel and marks the third Canadian officer to die in the line of duty in under 2 weeks. A bystander and the gunman also died. A second officer was seriously hurt. A historic first for Canada, seven First Nations, including the Mississaugas of Scugog Island, will own one of the four small modular reactors being built at the Darlington nuclear plant in Bowmanville. The official announcement came this morning. The deal will see the feds and province give the First Nations $700 million in loan guarantees that'll turn into equity for one of those reactors. And U.S. Vice President J.D. Vance says his lengthy talks with senior Iranian officials in Switzerland have created a good foundation for a final deal to end their ongoing war. Vance says there was progress on multiple fronts, including keeping the Strait of Hormuz open. The U.S. is temporarily lifting oil sanctions on Iran that'll let them sell oil openly for the first time in years. Shane Bieber makes his season debut today as the Jays host the Astros in Game 2 of their series. The first pitch, that is just after 4 o'clock because there's a World Cup match in Toronto. Panama takes on Croatia tonight at 7. The other matches today have Portugal facing Uzbekistan, England playing Ghana, and Colombia takes on Congo. Canada's back at it tomorrow afternoon against Switzerland. The NBA draft starts tonight. Raptors have the 19th pick. It'll be Washington who selects first. And the Edmonton Oilers have announced a familiar face as their new head coach, Mike Babcock. It's 12:03 at CKDO. Weather is next.
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1: Mainly sunny this afternoon, a high of 26. Clear this evening, we'll have an overnight low of 13. Sunny tomorrow, a high of 25. And a good chance of either showers or thunderstorms on Thursday, a high of 19. Right now, it's 22 at CKDO. I'm John Cook. 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

0: Greatest hits of all time, CKDO, the Cooper Brothers, and The Dream Never Dies. It's 12:12. I'm Gary Bernardi. Carpenter's next. Donovan and the Mellow Yellow part. How about another summer of peace, love, and music on CKDO?
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0: More of the greatest hits of all time, CKDO, Carpenters, and Close to You. It's 20 after 12, Tuesday afternoon. I'm Gary Bernardi. So on the CKDO Facebook fan page, was mentioning that today marks the 30th anniversary of the N64 gaming system. And so I wanted to find out your gaming activities. Were you a video game person? Are you a video game person? It's okay to be a video game person. And it's quite surprising. And so Judy says the Harvest Moon on GameCube. Her son loves all of the Legends of Zelda games. Peter goes, my all-time top two favorite are N64 games were Pilot Wing 64 and Destruction Derby 64. That sounds like fun. Joseph says, I loved my N64, especially Star Wars, GoldenEye, and Super Mario. Kathy doesn't play video games, but that's okay. Glenn plays StarCraft. Troy says Pong with a smiley face. Now, Troy, I think you're yanking my chain, aren't you? Oh, yeah. Mary says she doesn't think she's ever played a video game in her life. Well, that's okay. And Eileen says she liked video games when she was younger. Old school stuff like Super Mario, Sonic the Hedgehog, and Street Fighter. Keep them coming. CKDO Facebook fan page or Instagram. When it comes to games, do you play video games? If so, what games do you like playing? 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Gary at CKDO.ca, or you can give me a call as well. 905-723-1580. 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
0: Sunny and windy today, high of 26, clear, winds becoming light tonight, down to 13, another sunny day tomorrow with a high of 25, cloudy Thursday, 60% chance of showers or thunderstorms, and a high of 19. It's 22 with Peter Gabriel.

0: start of another summer of peace, love, and music on CKDO. Fool if you think it's over, Chris Rhea. It's 12:35. Next up, Madonna.
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0: Greatest hits of all time, CKDO, Gina Minnelli, and I Just Want to Stop. It's 1244. I'm Gary Bernardi. This past weekend was Father's Day. Actually, it was free fishing day as well. Didn't need a fishing license or anything like that. Still had to obey the rules and whatnot. Reason I bring this up is I read this story that there's a shopping center in Moscow called the Gagarinsky Shopping Center, and they're doing something to, well, occupy time. If, you're the person you're with just wants to go shopping, you'll go to the mall, but you don't feel like shopping. They have installed the first indoor fishing pond. This thing measures 10 by 3 meters. It's filled with all kinds of different fish, including carp, crucian carp, tench, bream, perch, catfish, and rudd. There's a picture of it. There's about 16 or so fishermen are able to, sit down and try to catch. Rods and bait will be provided. Not only that, they've got a large screen that shows the underwater action thanks to cameras installed in the pond. And according to the project's creators, the world's first indoor fishing pond, quote, will be a nature island inside the shopping center. Not only that, fishing will also take place to the sounds of birdsong and frog croaking to create a relaxing, peaceful atmosphere.
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1: 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Hey, are you there too, Earth, Wind, and Fire? 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How does that make you feel? Whoa, what are you doing up there? That defies gravity. Anyway, all this CKDO Free D Friday, you have chances to score 2 tickets to catch Lionel Richie and Earth, Wind, and Fire live at Scotiabank Arena. 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
0: Mainly sunny today. It'll be windy as well to about 40 kilometers an hour and a high of 26. UV index, no big surprise, very high today. Clear tonight. The winds should become light and low down to 13. Another sunny day tomorrow with a high of 25. Cloudy Thursday, 60% chance of showers or thunderstorms and a high of 19. Now it's 22. Now the Eagles.

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1: Good afternoon, it's 1 o'clock. I'm John Cook with CKDO News. Mainly sunny this afternoon, a high of 26. Right now it's 22. Here's what's making news this hour. The alleged shooter in Montreal is being identified as a 25-year-old man from Alberta. A police officer, as well as a civilian, and the shooter were killed, while another officer was injured yesterday. The officers were met with gunfire after responding to a 911 call about a person with a gun at a hotel. Quebec's police watchdog is investigating. A pair of teenagers are facing charges after they were caught inside of a stolen minivan in Oshawa. Officers cuffed them on Sunday evening close to Cedar and Wentworth. They searched the Dodge and seized a pair of imitation guns. Investigators have also linked that van to a string of other crimes. And a man is facing fraud charges after Durham police discovered a $900,000 scam. They say the suspect was acting as power of attorney for a 95-year-old man. Officers say he took hundreds of thousands of dollars from the victim without his knowledge or consent. He was arrested yesterday. A nuclear reactor in Clarington is set to be co-owned by several First Nations. Ontario and Ottawa are providing a loan of around $700 million to seven First Nations. That'll turn into equity for one of the four small modular reactors being built at the Darlington plant. The reactors are expected to cost $21 billion. The first is scheduled to be complete by 2030. A new report says prospective homebuyers see a potential window to strike a deal, but economic uncertainty is weighing on their decision. Royal Bank says among those who intend to buy within the next 2 years, 45% say now is the right time. However, 75% say economic uncertainty has made them cautious. And excitement is mounting as Toronto hosts its fourth FIFA World Cup match. Croatia is set to face off with Panama this evening at Toronto Stadium. If you don't have a ticket, you'll have to find a watch party. However, there are many of them planned across the GTA. Shane Bieber gets the start this afternoon as the Jays host the Astros for Game 2 of 3. That gets underway at 4 because of the World Cup match in Toronto. That starts at 7, the match. Elsewhere in the World Cup, Portugal and Uzbekistan play at 1. England and Ghana will go head-to-head at 4. And Colombia takes on Congo in the late game. The Edmonton Oilers have announced Mike Babcock as their new head coach. And the NBA draft starts tonight. The Raptors pick 19th. It's 103 at CKDO. Weather is next.
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1: Mainly sunny this afternoon, a high of 26. Clear this evening, we'll have an overnight low of 13. Sunny tomorrow, a high of 25, and a good chance of either rain or thunderstorms on Thursday with a high of 19. Right now, it's 23 at CKDO. I'm John Cook. 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

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Always have time for the King and Hound Dog. It's 10 after 1. I'm Gary Bernardi, and after midnight, it's Eric Clapton on CKDO.

0: Greatest hits of all time, CKDO, Luba, Let It Go at 1:17 Tuesday afternoon. I'm Gary Bernardi, looking forward to the World Beatles Day celebration we are doing here on CKDO starting at 6 o'clock on Thursday morning. We'll be playing a Beatles song once an hour. Not only that, giving you a chance at a vinyl copy of an album called Stax Does the Beatles. And when Stax Does the Beatles, they don't mess around. This record actually came out about 20 years ago, and they're reissuing it, and you can get your hands on it for free. It includes Otis Redding singing a Day Tripper, Isaac Hayes' cover of Something, and a whole bunch more as we celebrate World Beatles Day Thursday on CKDO.
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0: Sunny and windy today with a high of 26. Clear and the winds becoming light tonight, down to 13. A sunny day tomorrow, high of 25. And for World Beatles Day, at least here in the area, is going to be cloudy and rainy. 60% chance of showers and thunderstorms. Thursday's high, 19. It's 23. Stevie Wonder, signed, sealed, delivered. I'm yours.

0: 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You may be wrong, you may be right, Billy Joel. And if it comes to me, I would put your money big. Go all in on me being wrong. A pretty good chance. It's 131 Rockwell next.
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0: Greatest hits of all time, CKDO, Bern Cummings, and I will play Rhapsody at 1:44. I'm Gary Bernardi, up after 2 o'clock. And that guy over there, Chris Coppin.
1: Hello, Gary.
0: How goes it?
1: I'm okay.
0: Yeah?
1: He said he hit me with math as soon as I came through the door, so now I'm all bewildered.
0: That's okay. You know what? I figure in the next five, 6 hours, you'll get it cleared up.
1: Well, you have a lot of faith in me.
0: I haven't given you all the correct numbers anyway.
1: Okay. So I love how you think that's going to help.
0: Well,
1: thank
0: it's true.
1: You.
0: I mean, we're talking about math. I used to be very good at math. I still think I am good at math, but in high school, I loved math until they started moving away from numbers. Like all the functions, calculus, all that kind of stuff.
1: Yeah.
0: And I felt bad for Miss Faze, my grade 12 function teacher, because A, it was the last class of the day. Oof. B, I wasn't very good at it.
1: Last class of the day.
0: And C, I got, because I was playing sports and stuff, we'd miss the last class.
1: Right.
0: Yeah. So.
1: Well, that's a good plan.
0: Well.
1: Yeah, no, I have what I like to call Chris math.
0: Okay.
1: Which usually always gets to the right conclusion. It's a little bit of a milk route.
0: So when Hunter and Taylor would come to you for homework help, no?
1: They would go to their mother for what? Okay. Math help. Math help, the other stuff.
0: Okay, just math.
1: This,
0: all right.
1: Including the point where one thing, I shouldn't say this, where that Hunter submitted, the teacher sent back, this is so excellent, I want to use it as an example of the class, and I did it, and I was so happy.
0: You did it for him?
1: Oh, yes. And I was like, I got the teacher.
0: That's so funny.
1: To select my project, finally.
0: How long ago was this?
1: He was back in, he was, I think it was like, grade school, so like 5, 6, 7, and
0: oh, so it's many. So
1: it's
0: we
1: been
0: can,
1: a long time.
0: So what was the project, and who's the teacher that you?
1: Well, I will not say the teacher's name.
0: Okay.
1: The project, it was like a family line thing. But you had to collect things. You had to make a whole like Bristol board presentation with explanations.
0: You should see how excited he is.
1: You should
0: see
1: the magnificent.
0: This is awesome.
1: We bordered the pictures properly. We put cardboard on the cardboard so as to present.
0: Given 100% of the work, how much did Hunter do? How much did he do, and how much did you do?
1: I think a lot of parents will relate to this. At some point, you sort of have to take it over while they're sitting
0: That's
1: right
0: hilarious.
1: There. It's like you're actually moving their hands for them.
0: That's really funny. All right. Well, congratulations.
1: What a big moment for
0: that
1: me.
0: That was a big
1: moment. Still to this, obviously, look at me, I'm beaming.
0: He really is the beaming Chris Coppin coming up after 2.
2: Get ready, people. Ready to paint the town red.
3: And white.
2: Huh? Oh, yes, and white.
3: Plus, it's at a park, so paint the park red and white.
2: Stop being so technical.
3: Sorry.
2: Typical Canadian. 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
0: Still beaming, by the way. Sunny and windy with a high of 26 this afternoon. Clear, winds light tonight down to 13. Sunny again tomorrow, high of 25. World Beatles Day Thursday. Cloudy, chance of showers and thunderstorms. High of 19, it's 23. Here's Kiss.

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1: Good afternoon. It's 2 o'clock. I'm John Cook with CKDO News. Mainly sunny this afternoon, a high of 26. Right now it's 23. Here's what's making news this hour. The alleged shooter in Montreal is being identified as a 25-year-old man from Alberta. A police officer, a civilian, and the shooter were killed, while another officer was also injured yesterday. Officers were met with gunfire after responding to a 911 call about a person with a gun at a hotel. Quebec's police watchdog is investigating. A stolen Dodge and two imitation guns are in the hands of police after a bust in Oshawa. On Sunday evening, officers spotted the minivan in a neighborhood close to Cedar and Wentworth. They arrested two people, including a 14-year-old girl. Police say that van has been linked to several other crimes, and their investigation is ongoing. And Durham police also laying charges after a 95-year-old man was scammed out of $900,000. Officers say the victim's power of attorney transferred that cash to himself without consent. A man in his 60s was arrested earlier this week. For the first time in Canadian history, First Nations are full equity partners in a nuclear project. They're investing $700 million into one of the four small modular reactors that are currently being built at OPG in Darlington. Energy Minister Stephen Lecce says this is Canada's moment.
2: We're talking about the sovereignty, the self-reliance, the energy security for Canada at a time when, as you know, we face great levels of difficulty and adversity from the U.S. and from geopolitical adversaries abroad.
1: Once complete, the feds say the SMR project will provide enough power to provide 1.2 million homes. And only about a third of Canadians have a favorable view of our southern neighbors. That's according to a new poll that surveyed people in dozens of countries across the globe. Only 35% of Canadians called the U.S. a reliable partner. That's down from 83% in 2022. And close to 80% say they have no confidence in Donald Trump. Shane Bieber makes his season debut today as the Jays host the Astros in Game 2 of their series. The first pitch, that flies just after 4. It's because there's a World Cup match also happening in Toronto. Panama takes on Croatia at 7. The other matches today have Portugal facing off with Uzbekistan, England playing Ghana, and Colombia taking on Congo. Canada's back at it tomorrow afternoon against Switzerland. The NBA draft starts tonight. Raptors have the 19th pick. It'll be Washington selecting first. And the Edmonton Oilers have announced Mike Babcock as their new head coach. It's 2:03 at CKDO. Weather is next.
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1: Mainly sunny skies this afternoon, a high of 26. Clear this evening, an overnight low of 13. Sunny again tomorrow, a high of 25. And then a good chance of either showers or thunderstorms on Thursday, a high of 19. Right now, it's 23 at CKDO. 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

from the album Never a Dull Moment, sometimes accused of being Maggie May Part 2. That's Rhett Stewart, and you wear it well. How's it going, CKDO? Good afternoon. Look at this afternoon.

0: greatest hits of all time, CKDO. So cool, right? Southern Matthew Southern Comfort and their take on Woodstock. But again, just, you know, just pull back the arrangement a little bit and sad the pocket. Wonderful. CKDO and the Conundrum. Are you ready? Have you prepared yourself for it? Here is today's question. 65% of Canadians say they've actually accidentally done this while out and about. That's the Conundrum today. It's up on the CKDO Facebook page. Swing on by. Love you there. Be crazy. Be fun. 905-723-1580 rings the phone. 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What do you think?
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0: 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It's a lovely sunny day. It's actually a fantastic day out there.

0: 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CKDO app is spelled the same way both ways. And honey, honey. So obviously we got a theme going on because that's a two-word title. 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
0: So ABBA with Honey, Honey, and now the Birds with Turn, Turn, Turn. 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

0: playing the greatest hits of all time, CKDO, Ian Thomas and Painted Ladies. So word is out completely about World Beatles Day and what we're doing around these parts, starting at 6 a.m. on Thursday, which is World Beatles Day. We're going to play a Beatles song once an hour, which right there is victory. I don't think we play enough Beatles around here. That's awesome. Plus, you got a chance to score a vinyl copy of Stax Does the Beatles, which is just the perfect add-on to your collection. I mean, it's already a good day because it's World Beatles Day on Thursday. But then we're giving you some vinyl. Nice. All day long.
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0: Sunny here this afternoon, clear overnight too with a low of 13, back to sunshine tomorrow, high at 25, humid exit 27, Thursday, World Beatles Day, is the change all this, showers and thunderstorms throughout the day, high at 19, we're back to sun and cloud on Friday though after that, looks not too bad through the weekend, right now it's 23.

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1: Good afternoon. It's 3 o'clock. I'm John Cook with CKDO News. Mainly sunny this afternoon, a high of 26. Right now it's 23. Taking a look at traffic, here's Maytel.
2: So far, just some volume northbound Don Valley Parkway from Bloor heading up towards York Mills. The southbound side looks busy just over the 401. 401 east through Durham, delay from Westney to Salem. The westbound side looks slow through the 412. I'm Maytel Sperling. More traffic in minutes on CKDO.
1: Here's what's making news this hour. The coroner in Quebec is releasing more info about the victims killed in Montreal, as well as the suspect. The alleged shooter who killed a Montreal police officer and a civilian has been identified as a 25-year-old from Alberta. Multiple investigations are underway into yesterday's shooting as officers responded to a 911 call about a person with a gun at a hotel. A pair of teenagers are facing charges after they were caught inside of a stolen minivan in Oshawa. Officers cuffed them on Sunday evening near Cedar and Wentworth. They searched the Dodge and seized a pair of imitation guns. Investigators have also linked the van to a string of other crimes. And a man is facing fraud charges after Durham police discovered a $900,000 scam. The suspect was acting as power of attorney for a 95-year-old man. Officers say he took hundreds of thousands of dollars from the victim without his knowledge. He was arrested yesterday. A nuclear reactor at the Darlington OPG plant is set to be co-owned by several First Nations. They'll be putting $700 million into one of these small modular reactors being built at the site. Regional Chair John Henry says this will help Durham become a global clean energy leader.
3: We created the atmosphere for this kind of development, and then we supply the companies that need talented people coming out of our schools, whether it's in nuclear energy or in the trades.
1: The feds say 80% of the project spending will flow through Ontario-based companies. And a new report says prospective homebuyers see a potential window to strike a deal, but economic uncertainty is weighing on their decision. Royal Bank says among those who intend to buy within the next 2 years, 45% say now feels like the right time. That said, 75% say economic uncertainty has made them more cautious. Shane Bieber will be on the mound this afternoon as the Jays host the Astros for Game 2 of 3. That gets underway at 4. The time change is because of a World Cup match in Toronto tonight. And that match is between Panama and Croatia. It starts at 7. Elsewhere at the World Cup, the Portugal-Uzbekistan match is just wrapping up. England and Ghana are playing later today, and Colombia takes on Congo in the late game. Meantime, on the ice, the Oilers have announced Mike Babcock as their new head coach, and the NBA draft starts tonight. Raptors pick 19th. It's 3:03 at CKDO. Weather is next.
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1: Mainly sunny this afternoon, a high of 26. Clear this evening, an overnight low of 13. Sunny again tomorrow, a high at 25. And then a pretty good chance of either showers or thunderstorms on Thursday with a high of 19. Right now, it's 24 at CKDO. 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

0: Holy Dan in FM. Great movie. You should check it out sometime. And also my first scorching sax solo of the day. So, yeah, I am soothed and ready to go. CKDO traffic. Here's Maytel.
1: Let's start off with a full closure of the 401 eastbound out in Grafton. It's closed east 401 at Lyle Street. That is because of vehicle fire cleanup. You've got a backup from just beyond Division in Coburg. No problems at all right now on the 401 through the Durham region, but slow eastbound through Ajax, the Don Valley Parkway north, a heavy one from Bloor. And CKDO traffic is brought to you in part by the Region of Durham Waste Management Department. 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I'm Maytel Sperling. More traffic in minutes on CKDO.
0: Thank you very much, Maytel. Lots of money and brain power has been spent on trying to, on employee retention, right? There's flipping going on all over the place. You train somebody, they move on. It's a constant thing. How do I make this workplace attractive for people to stay? And apparently, according to a new study, it's simple as having goofy theme days. Yes, this new poll out says that people are 34% more loyal to organizations when they have quirky, unusual, or downright bizarre traditions inside of the workspace. You know, I've worked several places where, you know, we'd have stupid little awards and stuff we did that always got people involved pretty good. Or we'd have days where things were done. This is how you need to go. 22% of people are more likely to recommend their workplace to others because of these quirky rituals. 31% say they're more likely to stay beyond 3 years, which is what they're chasing in this retention department. 27% are more likely to describe their team as family-like, which is a great way to get people through, because as soon as they hear that, they want to be part of that, because everyone's looking for a family nowadays. So if you are one of these workplaces that does all these crazy little theme days, way to go. If you're not, let's get on it.
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0: Sunny here this afternoon into a clear sky overnight with a low of 13. Sunny tomorrow, 25 with a high and a humid index of 27. Rain and thunderstorms on Thursday, 19. We're back to clear skies on Friday. Right now it's 23. Feels like 25.

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0: Brent Rynor and White Hot. CKDO traffic, here's Maytel.
1: 401 eastbound into Durham, delay between Westney and Salem. Into Whippy-Oshawa, not much going on. There is a full closure of the eastbound 401 at Lyle Street in Grafton because of vehicle fire cleanup. It is jammed out of Coburg from Division. Westbound 401 transfers through Bayview, also a crash now in the left lane. 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I'm Maytel Sperling. More traffic in minutes on CKDO.
2: And I'm John Cook in the CKDO newsroom. Here's what's making news this hour. A 95-year-old's power of attorney is facing charges in a $900,000 fraud case. A historic announcement today in Darlington. And the Jays game starts a little earlier than usual this afternoon with a World Cup game happening in Toronto tonight. 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
0: How's it going, John?
2: Going well.
0: You okay? All good. It's Let It Go Day today, so whatever, I don't know. Like I said on the Facebook, just as long as I'm not in the end of the line, I don't care.
2: Sure, yeah, why not?
0: Other than that, so let it go. Enjoy works. That.
2: Unless you're fishing, yeah.
0: Wow, you know, Suddenly I'm questioning this whole philosophy, right? Because fishing kind of contradicts that.
2: Or, you know, playing like, you know, catcher and baseball. Yeah. I don't know. There's a few things where I wouldn't let it go.
0: You're ripping this metaphor apart, buddy.
2: All right.
0: Holy lifting.
2: Okay. What else am I good for?
0: The conundrum.
2: Yeah, that's true.
0: Maybe
2: that's
0: you had two again last week. We'll see. That I'm counting. 65% of Canadians say they've actually done this while out and about. Accidentally done this while out and about.
2: Okay.
0: All right. That's the question. It's up on the CKDO Facebook page. 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

0: 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CKDO traffic, here's Maytel.
1: 401 eastbound into Durham, you've got a delay between Brock Road and Salem. Also in Grafton, eastbound 401 completely closed just at Lyle Street for vehicle fire cleanup. Very slow from Division. It's at a crawl. Also hearing of a collision now, 115 north at Millbrook. It could actually be a truck fire, so definitely something worth noting. CKDO traffic is brought to you in part by the Capitol Theater in Port Hope. And don't miss Liars at a Funeral, June 12th to 28th. This new Canadian comedy turns grief into a hilarious journey that will make you laugh at life, death, and family dynamics. 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I'm Maytel Sperling. More traffic in minutes on CKDO.
0: Thanks, Maytel. The reported fifth Beatle next.
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0: Clear skies this evening with a low of 13 overnight. Sunny tomorrow, 25 with a humidex of 27. Thursday, rain, thunderstorms, 19. Back to clear skies on Friday with a high of 25. Right now, 23 feels like 25.

greatest hits of all time, CKDO, Keith Hampshire, and First Cut is the deepest. This is Eddie Money. 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

0: Also, northbound 115 at Millbrook, there is a truck fire tying things up. I'm Atal Sperling. More traffic in minutes on CKDO.
1: Here's what's making news this hour. The alleged shooter in Montreal is being identified as a 25-year-old man from Alberta. A police officer, a civilian, and the shooter were killed while another officer was hurt yesterday. Those officers were met with gunfire after they responded to a 911 call about a person with a gun at a hotel. Quebec's police watchdog is investigating. And Durham police are laying charges after a 95-year-old man was scammed out of $900,000. Officers say the victim's power of attorney transferred that cash to himself without consent. A man in his 60s was arrested earlier this week. For the first time in Canadian history, First Nations are full equity partners in a nuclear project. They're investing $700 million into one of the four small modular reactors currently being built at OPG in Darlington. Ontario's Energy Minister Stephen Lecce says this is Canada's moment.
2: We're talking about the sovereignty, the self-reliance, the energy security for Canada at a time when, as you know, we face great levels of difficulty and adversity from the U.S. and from geopolitical adversaries abroad.
1: Once complete, the feds say the SMR project will provide enough energy to power 1.2 million homes. Only about a third of Canadians have a favorable view of our southern neighbors. That's according to a new poll that surveyed people in dozens of countries across the globe. Only 35% of Canadians call the U.S. a reliable partner. That's down from 83% in 2022. And close to 80% say they have no confidence in Donald Trump. And Durham Regional Chair John Henry is sharing his appreciation for first responders who helped a young boy who was hit by a falling tree in Oshawa.
3: Here in Durham, we have this amazing team that comes together to do great, big, bold things. But on that day, it was a day that, a sad day that turned into a good day. And proud of the work that went on and all those involved.
1: The boy was found without vital signs near Oxford and Dwight last week. Officials say he is improving and is expected to make a full recovery. Shane Bieber is making his season debut today as the Jays host the Astros for Game 2 of their series. That game is just about to get underway. That's because there's a World Cup match in Toronto this evening. Panama takes on Croatia at 7. The other matches today are England taking on Ghana. That's just about to start. Colombia also takes on Congo. Canada's back at it tomorrow afternoon, taking on Switzerland. The NBA draft starts tonight. The Raptors have the 19th pick. Washington selects first. And the Oilers have announced Mike Babcock as their new head coach. It's 4:03 at CKDO. Weather is next.
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1: Partly cloudy skies this evening, clearing up as we head into the overnight, a low of 13. A sunny start to your day tomorrow, getting a little bit of clouds in the afternoon, a high of 25, and then a good chance of either showers or thunderstorms on Thursday with a high of 19. Right now, it's 24 at CKDO. 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
2: Good afternoon. It's 4 o'clock. I'm John Cook with CKDO News. Clearing up this evening, an overnight low of 13. Right now it's 24. Taking a look at traffic, here's Maytel.
3: 401 eastbound into Durham, slow from Brock Road over to Salem. No issue through Whippy, Oshawa, but there is a full closure of the eastbound 401 in Grafton at Lyle Street because of a vehicle fire. You're back up from Division in Coburg.

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2: Today in Rock and Roll History, it's June 23rd, 1965, and Motown Records released The Tracks of My Tears by Smokey Robinson and the Miracles. The song goes on to become a hit for Johnny Rivers and Linda Ronstadt as well. June 23rd, 1967, Arthur Conley receives a gold record for his first hit, Sweet Soul Music.
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2: June 23rd, 1975, the Jefferson Starship released their album Red Octopus. It's June 23rd, 1979. Supertramp's album Breakfast at America is number one on the album charts. June 23rd, 1990, actor Gary Busey, who played Buddy Holly in the Buddy Holly story, pays $242,000 for Holly's guitar at an auction in New York City. It's June 23rd, 2000, and Neil Young is honored in Toronto with a star on the Canada Walk of Fame. And finally, it's June 23rd, 1974. And the number one song on this day comes from one of Canada's finest singer-songwriters. His name, Gordon Lightfoot. And that song is Sundown. I'm Daryl McClain. And that's Today in Rock and Roll History.

0: playing the greatest hits of all time. CKDO, the great Gordon Lightfoot in Sundown. CKDO traffic, Maytel, what's going on?
1: 401 eastbound heading into Durham. Delay from Brock Road over to Salem. There is a full closure of the eastbound 401 in Grafton at Lyle Street for vehicle fire cleanup. It's at a crawl eastbound 401 from Division in Coburg. Also northbound on the 115 through Millbrook. There's also truck fire cleanup happening. CKDO traffic is brought to you in part by High Hope Farm and Golf Course. 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I'm Atal Sperling. 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
0: Thank you very much, Atal. I wear my sunglasses all the time, constantly, as long as I can. It's just the kind of thing I do. It's the way I am. Lots of people are like this way, but have I ever thought that the sunglasses make me more honest? Because that's the result of a survey that said, in fact, people do feel more honest with sunglasses on. It's an interesting conversation to have because I'm like, you know, I find that very difficult to quantify. But they say that according to the research, 3,200 participants, that's quite the chunk of people, significantly more truthful in surveys and negotiations, everyday conversations when you have sunglasses on, although I'm not sure I need to trust anyone's negotiating in sunglasses unless I'm in an open-air market or something. But people, apparently, this breaks down to people can't see their own eyes reflected in others and their sunglasses necessarily, so they feel less scrutinized, less socially on stage, and therefore compelled to not manage impressions so much. So I just thought that my sunglasses were stopping my eyes from burning, but apparently there's a whole social dynamic thing going on.
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0: 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CKDO traffic. Here's Maytel.
1: 401 eastbound into Durham, slow from Rock Road over to Salem. More volume in through Whippy as well as Oshawa. Eastbound 401 not moving from Division and Coburg out to Lyle Street in Grafton. All lanes closed at Lyle Street for vehicle fire cleanup. 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I'm Maytel Sperling. More traffic in minutes on CKDO.
2: And I'm John Cook in the CKDO newsroom. Here's what's making news this hour. We are learning more about the suspect in a deadly shooting that claimed the life of a Montreal police officer. And at the World Cup, Portugal beat Uzbekistan 5-0, and so far no scoring in the England-Ghana matchup. 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
0: Conundrum today, 65% of Canadians say they've accidentally done this while out and about. What do you think, John?
2: The classic butt dial.
0: Yeah, a couple of people would guess that.
2: All right.
0: We had one already in here today.
2: Nice. Yeah.
0: I always, whenever I hear a butt dial,
2: yep.
0: Like I remember once, like my kids used to do it all the time. I found out so much stuff.
2: Oh, yeah, you could eavesdrop.
0: I was like, call my wife over. Come on, call
2: yeah,
0: my
2: yeah,
0: wife.
2: Yeah.
0: So butt dollies can be very...
2: Kids got to be careful with that one.
0: Well, I'm just saying.
2: Mm-hmm.
0: There's a couple here that have, there's multiple guests, drove through the red light.
2: Drove through a red light. Okay. Yeah, yeah. Accidentally.
0: No,
2: sure.
0: Things have happened accidentally.
2: They do.
0: For yep. sure, for sure. Forget their phone somewhere.
2: Okay, yep.
0: Donna went with pocket dial right there with you.
2: Nice.
0: Gary Lee wore their shirt inside out. That happened to me once.
2: Ooh, that sucks.
0: Here's how I know I'm a lucky fella.
2: Mm.
0: Because I was on my way to an event, but I had 10 minutes to kill.
2: Mm.
0: And I happened to drive by and I saw my buddy out in the front. I said, I'm just going to pull over for a second, say hi, and kill the 10 minutes. And I was nice. Walking away. He said, dude, your shirt's on backwards.
2: Oh, he saved you.
0: If I hadn't stopped.
2: He saved you, yeah.
0: I would have walked into that event like an idiot
2: mm-hmm.
0: with my shirt on backwards.
2: Oh, backwards, inside out, it's never good.
0: Don Cowie. Jan went with driving the wrong direction.
2: Oh, okay.
0: Hasn't happened to me in a long time.
2: Sometimes you're just yep. talking or doing exactly. something else and you
0: roundabouts,
2: forget.
0: Roundabouts freak me out. Sometimes I come out of those wrong.
2: Oh, yeah?
0: I don't know what it
2: you
0: is.
2: You just lose track.
0: This is me, I guess. Good guesses so far, folks. Let's keep it going until 5:30. Join us on the Facebook page or give me a call at 905-723-1580. 65% of Canadians say they've accidentally done this while out and about. What do you think?
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0: Radio from the album High Fidelity. That is Aria Speedwagon, and keep on loving you. You gotta love the voice of Kevin Cronin, eh? I mean, that guy's just been putting the notes down for Aria Speedwagon for a long time. CKDO traffic. Here's Maytel.
1: Eastbound side of the 401 still completely closed in Grafton at Lyle Street because of vehicle fire cleanup. You're not moving 401 east out of Coburg from Division. As for the 401 through the Durham region, it's slow just eastbound through Ajax. The Don Valley Parkway north, you've got a delay from Bloor. CKDO traffic is brought to you in part by the DealPal app in Durham. 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I'm Maytel Sperling. More traffic in minutes on CKDO.
0: Thank you very much, Maytel. It's going to be a great Wednesday morning on CKDO Mornings with Terry Johnston.
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0: Partly cloudy overnight with a low near 13. Clears up by tomorrow morning. No, we got a sunny day. At least till the afternoon, a high 25. Humidex 27. It stays a sunny day, but a few clouds tomorrow afternoon. Thursday, rain, thunderstorms 19. Clears up on Friday, gets to 25. Right now, it's 20.

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2: Good afternoon. It's 5 o'clock. I'm John Cook with CKDO News. We're looking at a mostly clear evening with an overnight low of 13. Right now it's 24. Taking a look at traffic, here's Maytel.
3: 401 eastbound just by Lyle Street in Grafton. All lanes are closed because of vehicle fire cleanup. It's been several hours already, so it's a mess. 401 east from Division in Coburg all the way out towards Lyle Street in Grafton, where all lanes are closed. Also, one other issue worth noting, North 404 through Shepherd, center lane is blocked. I'm Atal Sperling. More traffic in minutes on CKDO.
2: Here's what's making news this hour. The Quebec coroner is releasing more info about the victims killed in Montreal, as well as the suspect. The alleged shooter in an incident that left a Montreal police officer and civilian dead has been identified as a 25-year-old from Alberta. Multiple investigations are underway into yesterday's shooting after officers responded to a 911 call about a person with a gun at a hotel.

0: Man is facing fraud charges after Durham police discovered a $900,000 scam. The suspect was acting as power of attorney for a 95-year-old man. Officers say he took hundreds of thousands of dollars from the victim without his knowledge or consent. He was arrested yesterday. A nuclear reactor at the Darlington OPG plant will be co-owned by several First Nations. They'll be putting $700 million into one of the small modular reactors being built at the site. Regional Chair John Henry says this will help Durham become a global clean energy leader.
1: We created the atmosphere for this kind of development, and then we supply the companies that need talented people coming out of our schools, whether it's in nuclear energy or in the trades.
0: And the feds say 80% of project spending will flow through Ontario-based companies. Also, Oshawa City Council is going to recognize first responders who helped save a young boy who was hit by a falling tree. Regional Chair John Henry says that helped turn a sad day into a good day.
1: I'm glad that things didn't end the way they could have ended, but our first responders do great things every day.
0: Teachers, school staff, and community members will also be recognized at a council meeting in September. And a new report says prospective homebuyers see a potential window to strike a deal, but economic uncertainty is weighing down on their decision. Royal Bank says among those who intend to buy within 2 years, 45% say now feels like the right time, but three quarters say economic uncertainty is making them cautious. Well, the Jays are on the diamond right now, continuing their series with the Astros. Right now, it is the top of the fourth, and it is 2-0 Houston. At the World Cup, Portugal took down Uzbekistan today, 5-0. Right now, we are at halftime in the England-Ghana matchup. Still no scoring. Later today in Toronto, there'll be a match between Panama and Croatia. And in the late game, Colombia takes on Congo. The Oilers have announced they've hired Mike Babcock as their new head coach. And the NBA draft starts tonight. Washington gets the first pick. The Raptors select 19th. It's 5:03 at CKDO. Weather is next.
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0: Partly cloudy skies clearing up late this evening with an overnight low of 13. A sunny start to your day tomorrow, getting a few clouds by the afternoon with a high at 25, and then a good chance of either showers or thunderstorms on Thursday with a high of 19. Right now it's 25 at CKDO. 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

0: 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And if you leave me now, let's see how long it takes to get here. Here's Big Dell with traffic.
1: 401 eastbound remains closed in Grafton at Lyle Street for this ongoing vehicle fire cleanup. It's at a crawl eastbound 401 from Division in Coburg, your best bet, Highway 2. Of course, it's going to be jammed, but at least all lanes are open. The Don Valley Parkway North, it's slow from Bloor. 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I'm Maytel Sperling. More traffic in minutes on CKDO.
0: Thank you very much, Maytel. Time for the Daily Three.
2: One, two, three.
0: Yep, the Daily Three. Three things floating around. Now, they may or may not be useful. We'll see. Gas going down a cent overnight. Diesel's going up 2 cents overnight. So the regular price for regular gas, but 161.9 average price is what I should have said, right? That'd be better. 191.9 for premium. That's all down a cent, but diesel's going up 2 to 175.9 cents. It's been a week of not a lot of changes, so we start to see some movement now. I guess as we're getting closer to the weekend or something like that. Oshawa Power has issued a scam alert to warn customers about fraudsters impersonating the company. Apparently, fraudsters are contacting customers by phone and offering credit cards as a way to pay their utility bills. What is that? Oshawa Power says customers who receive a call from someone claimed to be from the utility should not provide any personal or financial information and hang up immediately. They will not do this. They will not call you with this. And if you do think it might be them, just tell them you'll call them back. This is the process now. They're waiting for people to call back now. They've got it all set up as a thing. So don't go. Sometimes your gut gets a little off, right? Don't go with that. Just remain vigilant, as they say here. And we'll stop these people who think it's okay to scam. And then we'll get them all and we'll, I don't know, throw Nerf balls at them. Good check of the Lakeridge Health Emergency Department wait times tracker. Finds it to get through the Oshawa triage about an hour. Ajax Pickering about an hour. Bowmanville an hour and 55 minutes. Port Perry about an hour and 50 minutes. Everyone's tickety-boo today. You can check those times yourself at any time at lh.ca. And that's your Daily Three.
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0: with a low of 13 overnight. Sunny tomorrow until the afternoon when it's sun and cloud. A high of 25. Cumin X at 27 tomorrow.

0: 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That is FM and phasers on stun. CKDO traffic, here's Maytel.
1: 401 eastbound through the Durham region, just volume through Ajax again into Whitby and Oshawa. Just a reminder, eastbound 401 closed in Grafton, and that is because of vehicle fire cleanup. It is not moving from Division. Take Highway 2, way better option. I'm Maytel Sperling. More traffic in minutes on CKDO.
2: And I'm John Cook in the CKDO newsroom. Here's what's making news this hour. A Durham's regional chair is praising first responders who saved a young boy hit by a falling tree in Oshawa. The number of Canadians who have a positive view of the U.S. is down again. And the Jays still trailing the Astros. It is 4-2 at the bottom of the fourth. These stories and more coming up at 6 o'clock. Local news, weather, and more is on the Durham Radio News app and durhamradionews.com.
0: The common conundrum today, 65% of Canadians say they've accidentally done this while out and about. Your answer was...
2: the butt dial.
0: The old butt dial. Yeah. Got one today. Incorrect.
2: Ah, okay.
0: They've waved at a stranger who they thought was waving at them.
2: Oh, yes.
0: That's brutal.
2: I would think everybody has done that at least once.
0: That happened in the front office here.
2: Oh, yeah.
0: For me about 6 months ago. Someone's out there. It's like, hey, how you doing? They turned. It was not the person I thought it was.
2: Ooh, that's brutal.
0: Right here in the hallway. Can't escape, man.
2: Sometimes I have waved to people thinking I know them, and I realize, nope, that's just their doppelganger.
0: Oh, yep. That's the worst thing. Yes. Run away, run away. Good work today, folks. Another one tomorrow.
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1: 401 East into Durham, just typically slow between Pickering and Ajax into Whitby-Oshawa. It's not all that bad. Eastbound 401 into Grafton, that is closed at Lyle Street for vehicle fire cleanup. It's not moving. From Division in Coburg, Highway 2 is your best bet. CKDO traffic is brought to you in part by the Capitol Theater in Port Hope. 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June 12th to 28th, this new Canadian comedy turns grief into a hilarious journey that will make you laugh at life, death, and family dynamics. 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I'm Maytel Sperling. More traffic in minutes on CKDO.
0: Thank you, Maytel. Cheesy music. Let's get into some either or. Are you ready?
2: I'm ready.
0: Okay, let's begin with this. So back in between 2023 and 2025, a 10% luxury tax was placed on cars and planes over $100,000 and yachts over $250,000 in Canada. That raised $900 million.
2: Yeah.
0: It's now only on cars, by the way. Is this exactly how taxes should work, or are you not a fan of this sort of thing?
2: No, I think it is exactly how taxes should work. You know, it's honestly, I think it's a shame it was repealed for the most part.
0: It's just on cars now. Yeah, no, I totally agree with you here. This is how, to me, taxes work. Congratulations, you can afford a $250,000 yacht.
2: Yes.
0: Really, sincerely.
2: Yes.
0: But you get to pay a little bit more because you got that much money because you got the money from us.
2: Well, I would agree. I mean, if somebody's buying a $500,000 yacht, it's not like, you know, they're barely scraping by to afford that yacht. They have the money to pay for it and then some. So,
0: No, I think this is exactly how taxes should work.
2: I agree. All right, so the NHL's Board of Governors, they just had their meeting, and sources say they're considering another expansion. Now, nothing is official at this point, but reports say they're eyeing two cities, Houston, Texas, and Austin, Texas. The more, the merrier, or why do they hate Quebec City?
0: I just want to blow my lid on this. Why Quebec?
2: It's population.
0: Why not Quebec?
2: That's what it is. It's population, it's market share, it's all this. They don't care if it's a traditional hockey city. They just care about numbers.
0: They're both Texas towns. Like, what is going on?
2: It is crazy.
0: I mean, I love this. If they can find a business model, I love the NHL can expand that big.
2: Sure.
0: But this sort of brushing aside of the Canadian fans, there should be a team in Quebec. There should be a team in Saskatchewan. There should be a team in Nova Scotia there.
2: I agree.
0: Let's put it in Texas for God.
2: I mean, don't you think that it's crazy that if they do this expansion, they'll be the largest pro sports league in North America?
0: Is that true?
2: That is true.
0: Because that would put them at 34. Wow.
2: Yeah. So to me, that would be nuts because it's like, okay, yeah, it's the more the merrier, I suppose. Yeah. But at the same time, look at their salaries compared to, you know, like MLB players' salaries.
0: Right. It's so hard not to level the anti-Canadian bias at the head office, the league office, because of this.
2: Oh, I know.
0: Because it's just over and over again. They just dismiss Quebec City.
2: And Quebec City and Halifax should get a team, I think.
0: Two in Texas.
2: Yes.
0: That's either or.
3: 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I'm Olivia Flanagan. 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
0: Partly cloudy sky overnight, which is exactly what that is, what you're looking at right now. It's just going to be a lot darker, so you might not see them, but that's it. Low 13. Sunny tomorrow, at least till the afternoon, when a bit of cloud rolls in. Again, just like this, decorative. Look for a high of 25 and a humidex of 27. Rain and thunderstorms on Thursday, 19. Friday clears up, 24. Looks like semi-cloud through the weekend. Right now, 24.

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2: Good evening, it's 6 o'clock. I'm John Cook with CKDO News. Sky's clearing up this evening, an overnight low of 13. Right now it's 25. Taking a look at traffic, here's Maytel.
3: 401 East into Durham, still busy through Pickering and Ajax into Whippy Oshawa. It's not too bad. Eastbound 401 remains completely closed in Grafton at Lyle Street for vehicle fire cleanup. It's at a crawl from Division in Coburg. Take Highway 2. That is your best bet. I'm Atal Sperling. More traffic in minutes on CKDO.
2: Here's what's making news this hour. The alleged shooter in Montreal is being identified as a 25-year-old man from Alberta. A police officer, a civilian, and the shooter were killed while a second officer was hurt yesterday. Those officers were met with gunfire after responding to a 911 call about a person with a gun at a hotel. Quebec's police watchdog is investigating. And Durham police are laying charges after a 95-year-old man was scammed out of $900,000. Officers say the victim power of attorney transferred that cash to himself without consent. A man in his 60s was arrested earlier this week. For the first time in Canadian history, First Nations are full equity partners in a nuclear project. They're investing $700 million into one of the four small modular reactors currently being built at OPG in Darlington. Ontario's Energy Minister Stephen Lecce calls this Canada's moment.
4: We're talking about the sovereignty, the self-reliance, the energy security for Canada at a time when, as you know, we face great levels of difficulty and adversity from the U.S. and from geopolitical adversaries abroad.
2: Once

0: complete. The Fed say this SMR project will provide enough energy to power 1.2 million homes. Only about a third of Canadians have a favorable view of our southern neighbors. That's according to a new poll that surveyed people in dozens of countries across the globe. Only 35% of Canadians call the U.S. a reliable partner. That's down from 83% in 2022. And close to 80% say they have no confidence in Donald Trump. And Durham's regional chair, John Henry, is sharing his appreciation for first responders who helped a young boy hit by a falling tree in Oshawa.
1: Here in Durham, we have this amazing team that comes together to do great, big, bold things. But on that day, it was a day that, a sad day that turned into a good day. And proud of the work that went on and all those involved.
0: The boy was found without vital signs close to Oxford and Dwight last week. Officials say he is improving and is expected to make a full recovery. Well, the Jays are continuing their series with the Astros right now. Still trailing at this point. It is 4-2 Houston at the bottom of the sixth. At the World Cup earlier today, Portugal and Uzbekistan. Portugal got a 5-0 win, and the England-Ghana matchup just ended while I was speaking. A scoreless draw in that one. In about an hour in Toronto, Panama takes on Croatia, and in the late game, Colombia meets Congo. Canada's back at it tomorrow afternoon, taking on Switzerland. The NBA draft starts tonight. Washington selects first. Raptors have the 19th pick, and the Oilers have announced Mike Babcock is their new head coach. It's 6:03 at CKDO. Weather is next.
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0: Partly cloudy skies clearing up late this evening with an overnight low of 13. A sunny start to your day tomorrow, getting a little bit of cloudiness in the afternoon, a high of 25, and then a good chance of either showers or thunderstorms on Thursday with a high of 19. Right now, it's 24 at CKDO. I'm John Cook. 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

0: the deal, lots to talk about, and I've got a few things you need to know. We'll get to that in just a moment. First, let's check CKDO traffic with me, Tel Sperling.
1: Just getting word that eastbound 401 is now closed at Division all the way out towards Lyle because of this truck fire cleanup. Just to avoid any added delay or more vehicles in this mess, it's now shut down 401 east from Division. So Highway 2, unfortunately, your best bet. Also, some troubles now eastbound 401 collectors at Markham Road. 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I'm Maytel Sperling. More traffic in minutes on CKDO.
0: Thank you very much, Maytel. What's going on out there? Hope you make it home safe and sound. So, what's going on? Some things you need to know. Just been looking around the internet here, and maybe you heard Clive Davis has passed away, the legendary music executive. He was the guy who started Arista Records, and he was with Columbia before that, and over the years has signed just about anybody who's anybody in the music business, including Whitney Houston, Bruce Springsteen. He was 94 years old, and much loved by the music community. Over in France, something odd has happened. They've banned public alcohol consumption in about half of the country, including Paris. So why? Apparently there's a red alert in effect due to high heat. So they're not allowed to drink in public. Okay. The world's oldest living land animal, the tortoise named Jonathan, extended his record to 194 years over the weekend, and he's now been officially named to the Guinness World Records. Yeah, he's up there. He's moving kind of slow like old Uncle Joe. And finally, things you need to know, M&M's are celebrating their 85th birthday this year, and how are they doing that? By removing two colors from their mix, brown and blue, because they were made with artificial dyes. So say bye-bye to them. Maybe they'll look more natural. What color would that be? Just a few things you need to know.
2: Get ready, people. Ready to paint the town red.
3: And white.
2: Huh? Oh, yes. And white.
3: Plus, it's at a park. So paint the park red and white.
2: Stop being so technical.
3: Sorry.
2: Typical Canadian. 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
7: I'll wrap it up. A wonderful day. Wasn't it great? Nice breeze out there. It's comfortable. It's going to be kind of partly cloudy. I would say mainly sunny, but and then clearing up a little later on this evening. It's going to cool down to about 13 overnight. Tomorrow, another beautiful summer day. Sunny, becoming a mix of sun and cloud in the afternoon. A high of 25. Really no humidity to speak of. Thursday could be a bit wet, cloudy with a good chance of showers or thunderstorms at 19. And then sunny on Friday, 25. Right now it's 24 with Philip Paley and Phil Collins together. A couple of Wild Drummers, Easy Lover.

0: 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From the summer of 75, the great Glenn Campbell's Rhinestone Cowboy. 6:31, almost 6:32. That means time for another check on your drive. Maytel Sperling, what's happening?
1: 401 eastbound remains closed between Division and Lyle Street in Grafton for this ongoing truck fire cleanup. Take Highway 2, that is your only and best bet at this point. The Don Valley Parkway northbound, still a tie-up from Don Mills. I'm Maytel Sperling. More traffic in minutes on CKDO.
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0: 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Maybe you're out there hanging out in the patio like Angela and listening to CKDO and singing along to David Dundas and Jeans On. Oh, that's a good song. Good summertime tune. It's 6:45, 6:45. I'm Daryl McLean. We better do another check on your drive once again. Maytel Sperling, what's the latest?
1: 401 eastbound in the collectors at Markham Road. The center lane still blocked through Durham. Some volume through Ajax. Full closure eastbound 401 between Division and Lyle and Grafton for truck fire cleanup to alleviate some of this congestion. Your best bet, unfortunately, Highway 2. I'm Maytel Sperling with traffic on CKDO.
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0: Let's take a crack at this weather forecast. Pretty good looking forecast for this evening. Pretty much partly cloudy, but more clear sky than cloud. It is going to clear late this evening and a low of 13. Beautiful sunny summer day tomorrow. Sunny, becoming a mix of sun and cloud and a high of 25. Thursday could be a bit wet, cloudy with a chance of showers and thunderstorms at 19. Sunny on Friday, warming up to 25. Long range forecast, your weekend's looking good. Saturday, a mix of sun and cloud, 24. And then sunny and 26 for Sunday. Right now at Oshawa Executive Airport, pretty much clear sky. It's 24 degrees. Getting ready for another one of those summer nights. John Travolta and Olivia Newton-John.

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Another summer of peace, love, and music. CKDO, Robert Palmer's Bad Case of Loving You on a Hot Summer Night. I'm Darrell McLean, 7:08. Coming up this hour, Elvis Presley. We'll hear from the Doobie Brothers as well, Journey. We'll find out who's having a birthday today, too. Well, the big movie in theaters this week, Toy Story 5. You know, that's the one where the toys come to life. But really, the most unrealistic thing about Toy Story 5 is that the kids play with actual toys instead of staring at an iPhone.

0: It's another summer of peace, love, and music from CKDL. Brian Adams, I'm ready. I'm ready, too. Daryl McLean here till midnight at 7:15. 23 degrees in Oshawa right now. Nice blue sky. A little bit of cloud out there. It's going to be totally clear overnight and down to 13. Nice looking summer day. Tomorrow, sunny in the morning. Be a mix of sun and cloud in the afternoon and a high 25. Not much humidity at all. Yeah, but today's your birthday on this June 23rd. If so, hope you had a great day and celebrated another trip around the sun. Only a handful of celebrities today celebrating birthdays, including actor Ted Shackelford. Do you remember him from Knott's Landing? He was the star of that show. He turns 80 today. Another terrific actor, I think he's either English or Australian. I'm not sure. Brian Brown. You remember him from the Thornbirds. He's 79. Former American Idol judge and music producer Randy Jackson, 70 today. The lovely actress Selma Blair, those beautiful eyes. She's 54. And Melissa Rauch from Big Bang Theory. That's right, Howard's wife. Is 46 today.
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0: It's another summer of peace, love, and music on CKDO. Michael McDonald with Doobie Brothers taking it to the streets at 7:33. 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

0: 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Suspicious Minds on our Tuesday night together. I'm Daryl McLean, 7:46. We got a big Freebie Friday coming up this week. 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